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9: Not that we need proof that everything that is Noughties is cool again, but Westlife have just announced they're coming down under. 2000s banger, this one. They're coming to Melbourne, Sydney, Brisbane, Adelaide around July next year. We got time to save up and buy tickets. I was going to play this, but then I thought, you know what, it's Friday and this is giving a little bit more weekend vibes. Groove Jet from Sophie Alice Bechstel. I'll back it up with some Usher and that Elvis Presley remix, A Little Less Conversation. Let's go. 9 minutes of the Noughties on Nova.

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0: Capital Summertime Ball if you want to see him. Keep it on Nova. I've got your chance coming up very soon. It's been a massive week for Jace, Lauren and Clint. I mean, Clint got his name added to the show and then this morning they had a mystery guest.
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0: Oh, yeah.
1: Now, the last one was Niall Horan, and the one before that was Robbie Williams. What a thrill,
3: there
1: elbow.
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0: Jace, Lauren and Clint, if you missed any of their show this morning, it was chaotic. There was so much happening. I loved it. Jump on to their podcast. Catch up there. Tomorrow, they're going to be down at Woodley in Aintree between 10 and 11 for your chance to win 10K with their Say Hey.
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24: 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There's been a crash in Patterson's Lakes, Thompson's Road westbound at East Link. Otherwise, reports of a crash in Wheeler's Hill, Gels Road northbound before Fern Tree Gully Road. Taking a look at our major arterials, the Hume Freeway, a little bit heavy city bound just on approach to Cooper Street. An earlier crash through Beveridge has since cleared. Princes Freeway doing fine in both directions. A little bit of movement on the Western Freeway outbound just before Melton. Big night, early flight. However you roll, 13 Cabs gets you there. 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Showers headed for a top of 16. Right now it's 15 degrees on Melbourne's Nova 100. Yeah.
0: I just want to remind you that it is Mother's Day this Sunday, okay? My due diligence as your friend is done reminding you of this. And now we can get into the tunes. 9 minutes of Nova Boy Jam is going to get you so pumped up for the weekend. It's playing right after this fresh hit.

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0: Do you see when I Fresh Hits and Throwbacks here on Nova, the home of Summertime
1: Ball. Capital Summertime Ball, live in London.
0: Let's go to 13, 24, 10.
2: Oh, hello. Did I get through?
0: Yeah.
2: My God.
0: See how easy that is? Danny, you're in as well. Who are you excited to see?
3: Oh, I think Ray would be amazing.
0: I am obsessed with her. She will be a definite highlight. Good luck for the draw.
3: Oh, thank you so much.
0: Hello, Tanya.
4: Did I call at the right time?
0: Oh, you called at the right time, my friend.
4: Oh, gosh, so good.
0: And who is it that you are hanging to see at this concert?
4: Niall.
0: Oh, I love that you're a Niall fan. I'm here for it. What about you, Melissa? Who are you excited to see?
5: Oh, I don't know. All of them, really. I've never been to a concert like that before. So.
0: No, me either, actually. That's a really good point.
5: Yeah, usually
0: when you go to a concert, it's to see one person and maybe their support act is someone that's really cool.
5: Yes, exactly.
0: But this has got a real range of artists. So many great names.
5: But, I mean, Lola Young's fantastic.
0: Yeah, and she has this really beautiful, unique voice. Well, good luck for this, and let's reopen 13, 24, 10 one more time before the Joel Creasy Show at 1 to get you in the running to win your trip to London for Capital Summertime Ball. It'll happen just after 12 o'clock, okay?
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0: Hey Melbourne, it's the Supernovas. We're heading to Pacific Werribee right now to give out some free movie tickets to see The Sheep Detectives in cinemas now. Hugh Jackman stars as a shepherd who reads detective novels to his sheep, assuming they can't understand. But when a mysterious incident disrupts life on the farm, the sheep realise they must become the detective. 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
1: The Treehouse Warehouse Sale is on this Thursday to Saturday only at 69 to 75 Discovery Road, Dandenong South. Up to 80% off.
14: Melbourne traffic.
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20: 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A crash to watch out for in Chadstone on Waverley Road eastbound at Barradine Street. There's reports of a crash in Glenroy on Pascabow Road northbound before the Ring Road. Reports of an incident in Thomastown on Dalton Road northbound at Settlement Road. Also in Greensboro on Grimshaw Street westbound approaching the Greensboro Bypass. 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Showers today, 16 the top. Right now it's 15 degrees on Melbourne's Nova 100.
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22: With your midday headlines, good afternoon, Ash Gardner with you. Three of the so-called ISIS brides are fronting court today after returning to Australia last night. One of the women is facing terrorism offences after touching down in Sydney. Another two were charged with crimes against humanity after arriving in Melbourne. In total, four women and nine children returned to Australia after leaving Syria. PM Anthony Albanese says police and other agencies have been managing the situation carefully.
23: I trust the authorities to do their job, the AFP and our security agencies, including ASIO, and they've done it.
22: The Treasurer has vowed there'll be savings in next week's federal budget to the tune of $64 billion. Jim Chalmers says some of the savings come from reprioritising spending. A date has been set for the second block of public hearings for the Royal Commission into Anti-Semitism. Beginning on May 25, the hearings will examine the circumstances surrounding the Bondi Beach terror attack, including the terrorism threat level and security environment leading up to the mass shooting. A US trade court has ruled against President Donald Trump's universal 10% tariff rate, finding the administration lacked a justification to impose it. A milestone for Sir David Attenborough, the legendary broadcaster and environmentalist, is celebrating his 100th birthday. And Taylor Swift's legal team has hit back at a lawsuit filed by a former Las Vegas showgirl. Maren Flagg claimed the title of the pop star's album, The Life of a Showgirl, infringes on her trademark for the phrase Confessions of a Showgirl. But Taylor's lawyers have labelled the claim absurd. Updating sport, the Blues have named George Hewitt ahead of tonight's clash with the Lions. Last night, the Dockers cemented their position as premiership contenders with a 15-point win over Hawthorn. There's speculation the incoming Perth Bears could be closing in on their biggest signing to date. It's understood veteran Sharks skipper Cam McInnes has been offered a 2-year contract to the club from 2027. And you're up to date on Nova.
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27: Hello, my friend. I just want to remind you that today is World Ovarian Cancer Day, and Witchery have teamed up with the Ovarian Cancer Research Foundation. So if you buy one of their three white shirts, all the proceeds go towards raising funds and awareness for ovarian cancer research. The shirts are stunning, by the way. If you're going to go try one on, let this be the song that you walk into the change room to, because it's off the Devil Wears Prada 2 soundtrack and it's given fashion.

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0: On 13-24-10, hello Mandy.
8: Oh, hey gorgeous. I was just saying, come on Mel, pick up.
0: And I did. I've come through for you, Mandy.
8: Oh, you're an absolute superstar. You are amazing. Did you want to come on the trip? Because I said to my husband, I got it on the shortlist as well. Oh.
0: Oh, he's not interested.
8: Nah.
0: Yeah, I'll come.
8: You can come.
0: Yeah. We'll have a good time.
8: We'll have an absolute ball.
0: Oh, my gosh. The damage we will do that spending money is going to go very well down Oxford Street.
8: It won't go for long, though.
0: No, you're right. You're right.
8: You'll only be able to go to Harrods and buy a plastic shopping bag.
0: But what a plastic shopping bag.
8: It'll be amazing.
0: Mandy, I hope we win. Keep registering all weekend long on the Nova Player or Nova FM. And OMG, speaking of London, let's get on a local. He's got a brand new song, Harry Styles. Oh, I'm so excited. I'm going to press play on it in just a tick. Hold tight.
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0: You're on Nova. It is Mel Tresina. I'm getting out of here. I'll be back tomorrow. I just want you to know that you can register all weekend long for our Capitals Summertime Ball via the Nova Player or Nova FM. But next, it is the Joel Creasy Show, and he's catching up with the one and only Graham Norton. The Graham Norton. This is not a drill. Minutes away. Don't go anywhere.
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24: 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A broken down truck in Thomastown, Dalton Road, northbound at Settlement Road. Two lanes are closed with speed back to 40. In Yarrambat, a crash on Yan Yean Road, south of Ironbark Road. Delays in both directions. A crash in Dandenong South on Greens Road, eastbound approaching Hammond Road. And emergency works underway in Eltham on Sherbourne Road, southbound at Bridge Street. The left-hand lane closed there. The IGA three-day sale is on now. 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You can't beat local. Showers today. Right now in the city, we've reached our top at 16 degrees on Melbourne's Nova 100.
25: I'm Stephen Bartlett, the host of The Diary of a CEO. Not every conversation stays with you, but this one will.
26: He is UFC heavyweight champion, Tom Aspinall.
25: What does your dad think of all of this? He's been such a central figure in your life. What, this belt that sits in front of me here, you must have, like, blown his mind.
27: I don't think so.
25: Really?
27: Yeah, I think that he had this firm belief. He believed in me way before I believed in myself, I always say. And I think that this is also his dream as well. In some way, it was like written for us to do it. I don't know. I can't explain it any more than that. Like, I feel like we were both expecting to be here, and this is where we are, and this is where we're going to be till I'm done.
25: Did he ever tell you you were going to be here?
27: Yeah.
25: What did he say?
27: It was like, look, if you keep doing this, this is where you're going to go. If you keep being dedicated to training and keep living your life right and keep focused, you can be heavyweight champion of the world.
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35: It is here. Welcome to your Friday. The one and only... Graham Norton is joining me for your lunch hour. He has been a hero of mine. He has opened so many doors for myself and so many others in the industry. I've loved him for so long and been a mate of his for so long. Plus, it's Eurovision week next week. We have so much to talk about. But speaking of kings, it is also David Attenborough's 100th birthday today. So he himself is a king, and he'll be getting a letter from the king. Happy birthday, Dave. That feels wrong, but let's roll with it. So it's Joel Takes Control up first, and I thought let's kick it off with the animal song in honour of David Attenborough by Savage Garden. 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

0: Joel Creasy Show for your Monday lunchtime. Thanks to Cash Converters. And Graham Norton himself is here. And did I hear you'll be back at Edinburgh this year? When was the last time you were there? At lunchtime, thanks to Cash Converters. And Graham Norton himself is here. And did I hear you'll be back at Edinburgh this year? When was the last time you were there?
1: I last appeared at the Edinburgh Festival, like 1998,

0: It's the Joel Creasy Show. What a hoot here on Nova. Hope your lunch hour is treating you well. I'm here with Graham Norton. And Graham, first I saw you tweeting about Taylor Swift's wedding and knowing Taylor Swift, and I thought, oh, maybe Graham's account has been hacked. And then I discovered that you're good friends and you're in the Opalite video clip. How did that come about? What a moment.
1: I knew, as I said to Taylor Swift.
0: What a sentence.
1: You know, I did say to her, you know, often in your 60s, you begin to give up on your dream of appearing in a major pop video. But God damn it, you know, don't give up on your dreams, boys. It happened. It was what you saw. At the end of the video, she shows that clip of the show where Donald Gleeson is going, oh, I'd love to dance in the next Taylor Swift video or something. Everyone, it was a packed show that night. Donald Gleeson, Cillian Murphy, oh, wow. Jodie Turner-Smith, Greta Lee, Louis Capaldi, and her. And
0: wow.
1: She got all of us in her video. And it makes no sense. I mean, why are we all in this video? But it was just, you know, for the show, it was such kind of endorsement that, like, she'd enjoyed it.
0: Yeah.
1: So much. She wanted to kind of commemorate it in this mad music video. yeah. It's great. In fact, I have, where is it? Oh, yeah. Hang on 1 second.
0: No,
1: visuals coming in.
0: Oh, great.
1: I stole this from the set. It's the Nopalite bottle.
0: Fantastic.
1: Because there's Opalite, but I was the salesman for Nopalite. And I stole this, and I was delighted with myself because, you know, it's what an amazing memory to have. I came home one day, and I opened the bin, and that was in there. The cleaner had thrown it away. I just thought it was an empty bottle of cleaner.
0: Did you scream?
1: Like, no!
0: Taylor Swift gave me that. what we need to touch on before you go is we saw each other every year. There never seemed to be rhyme or reason to how they put the commentary boxes out at Eurovision. I did like when we were nearby comparing notes after, and I do distinctly remember the year Madonna performed with the eye patch. And I said to you, did you make a pink eye joke? And you were like, yeah. And I said, absolutely, I did too.
1: I don't know if you've heard much of the new Madonna music. She is back with a vengeance, that woman.
0: I love it. And I feel like all the commentary about her around her is so ageist. But has she been on the show? Because she seems like someone that would be intimidating.
1: Yes, she is. She has been on the show a couple of times. And she is intimidating. And I think I don't know whether it's her fault or my fault. You know, I feel intimidated by her, but I think that's just because she is this icon. It's been in my life since, you know, for a long, long time.
0: We're sending a big name this year. We're sending Delta Goodrem.
1: Yes.
0: Yeah.
1: Now, what is the plan? Because I think Australia might win.
0: Yeah, but do you really think that? I don't think we'll ever win the televote. I also worry that maybe we've done a few too many deals behind the scenes, and if we were to win, maybe five countries will come knocking, saying, you promised it to us.
1: Does Australia know who's going to host it for them?
0: No. I'm not sure, because I haven't commentated for the last 2 years, so I think we do a deal each year, but it'll be like when you hosted on behalf of Ukraine in Liverpool.
1: Yeah, which was an amazing. I mean, when I got the gig of doing the commentary for the UK, I, you know, I loved it. But I never thought in a million years I'd get to actually host Eurovision.
0: Yeah.
1: So it was, that was wild. That was proper. It wasn't even bucket list because I, you know, it wasn't even like something I thought I'd ever do because I just, you know, what are the chances of UK winning? Apparently zero. But we got to host it on behalf of somebody else. Honestly, I think old Delta could bring it home.
0: Yeah, she's
1: some country you've done a deal with.
0: Latvia.
1: She can't bring it home, exactly. Yeah.
0: I also used to always have the back of San Marino because I just thought it would be hilarious if they were a population of 33,000 and to host Eurovision.
1: I feel like singing for San Marino is like jury duty. You know, it comes around.
0: Yeah.
1: It's my year.
0: Yeah.
1: And I think, is Boy George performing for San Marino this year?
0: Oh, I'm probably. They've had Flo Rida, so why wouldn't they have Boy George?
1: Yeah. No, I think he's not doing the full song, but I think he comes on for the final chorus.
0: Oh, great.
1: You know, you go, oh, it's a cat in a hat. No, it's Boy George.
0: Graham, I know you're so busy, so thank you so, so very much for joining me on the show. But I can't let you go without talking about our hero, Joan Rivers. Back after this, you're listening to The Joel Creasy Show.
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0: the Joel Quincy Show on Nova, and I'm nearly out of here, but I've been graced with your presence, Graham. Thank you so much for sticking around. I cannot tell you how many times I have watched the late, great Joan Rivers on your couch.
1: Oh, did you get to meet Joan?
0: Yeah, I worked with her. I was doing her support.
1: That's right. Yes, I knew. That night, the drunk night, I think there was a lot of Joan Rivers chat.
0: Yes.
1: Because your ex had worked with her, you'd worked with her, I'd worked with her.
0: Yeah, a lot of love.
1: I mean, she was amazing. And, you know, obviously I'm sad that she's gone, but I wonder, like, how she would be now.
0: Yeah.
1: I mean, she would be cancelled on a daily basis. She never changed.
0: No.
1: She was like, right, these are my jokes. They're mean. These are what I do. You know, she was actually the loveliest woman. So kind, so generous, so thoughtful, all of those things. But, you know, that was her comedy. And I think she would have been so incredulous that, I can't say that anymore? Because, like, I look at clips of her on my show when it comes up in my algorithm or whatever, and I'm thinking, oh, my God, like, how did we even broadcast this?
0: Yeah, I do like to see the buttholes of some of the other guests around her clench.
1: You know, they get very nervous. The other guests get so nervous when they're on with her.
0: It's a Joan Rivers night. Actually, the one thing I do want to quickly ask you if you have time, my first guest was Danny Minogue, and Kylie Minogue called in, and I made the cardinal sin of checking comments on TikTok, and people say that I'm too much of an active listener.
1: An active listener?
0: Yeah, I'm too involved in the chat. They're like, shut up and let her talk.
1: Really?
0: Yeah.
1: You don't strike me as too much of an active listener. We all know the person who's too much of an active listener, you know.
0: Yeah.
1: Where you're just thinking, yeah, as a guest, you're thinking, you're just nodding, thinking, really?
0: Yeah.
1: One name, Drew Barrymore. That's an active listener.
0: Yeah, very close. Very, likes to get up in your grill. Graham, I don't know what I would have done in every single meeting I've ever been to where you've been trying to explain who you are and what you do, and they've always said, you know, oh, so like Graham Norton. And it has been such an honour. Truly what you have done for me and so many other comics I speak to has been something that you probably would never know, except I just told you. So thank you so much, and I really appreciate you doing this.
1: Well, that's really, listen, congratulations on the new show. It's great to see your name up there in the bright lights. And I'm so pleased for you. It's well deserved. And I hope it's a big, big, big success.
0: Graham Norton, you're a legend. Thank you so much.
1: Oh, thank you. It's been a pleasure.
0: That is incredible. How do we get bigger than the hat? We have been busy. Just you wait. We have a wild week in store. I'll be back Monday with some huge guests. This is just the beginning. It's the Joel Creasy Show on Nova. Over to you, Lady Swan.
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6: 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A crash in Yarrambat on Yaneen Road has a block southbound between Ironbark Road and Curragh Road. Use Ironbark Road and Diamond Creek Road instead. There's reports of a crash in Campbellfield on Cooper Street westbound at Metrolink Circuit. An emergency works underway in Eltham on Sherbourne Road southbound at the Bridge Street roundabout. The left-hand lane closed with speed back to 40. 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Right now in the city, we've reached our top at 16 degrees on Melbourne's Nova 100.
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7: With your 2pm headlines, good afternoon, I'm Michelle Stevenson. Two of the three so-called ISIS brides will spend the weekend in custody after they made an appearance at the Melbourne Magistrates Court this morning. Both women will apply for bail on Monday, while a third woman who was arrested at Sydney last night has been charged with entering a conflict zone and knowingly being a member of a terrorist organisation. The opposition is sceptical the federal government has found $64 billion in savings ahead of Tuesday's budget. Labor says the extra funds have come through reducing spending on some programs and scrapping the northern half of the inland rail. Communications Minister Annika Wells has apologised after an investigation found she breached travel regulations on four taxpayer-funded trips. The Parliamentary Expenses Authority has ordered Ms Wells to repay $10,000 to cover the costs. Well, pollies are making their final pitch to voters in the seat of Farrah ahead of tomorrow's by-election. And Jerry Seinfeld has hit out at Friends, claiming the show copied his hit sitcom. The 72-year-old comedian joking that producers at NBC decided to rip off his format, but with good-looking people. And you're up to date on Nova.
8: When did Aussies start settling for dodgy pickups or prices that surge when it rains? You deserve better, like a hand with your bags and a drop-off at the door, not the street over. We won't show up in yesterday's trackies or judge your playlist.
9: Hi, mate. Can my nan sit in the front?
10: Hello, dear.
8: Of course. 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
11: Good afternoon and welcome to Friday, Swanee.
12: I mean, it's a shame that it's not, you know, the day we talk about chaos. Because I literally just walked in.
11: You did.
12: I shaved 15 minutes off the GPS.
11: What did you do?
12: Oh, look, I've lost my license.
11: Okay, great.
12: That's for one thing. No, do you know what? I pulled in so quickly in the car park.
11: Yeah.
12: And then got out. My car's probably still running. and I smashed into a pole. So I've given myself that. I went bang, and then I went, oh, that's not right. Didn't have time to inspect, so.
11: Bit of touch parking for your Friday, Arvo.
12: I just said to Tom, cars are supposed to be ruined. Do you know what I mean? Ever heard of a Dodge-em? That's how I drive.
11: I mean, I could never treat the Mini like that.
12: Oh, my God, you could never.
11: Hey, Swanee, after 3 o'clock, we have our final Shark Cryo Glow Mask to give away in Chrissy's Quizzy.
12: It's a sad day when that competition's over.
11: I know, but it means Mother's Day is nearly here. It is here this Sunday.
12: Very
11: and
12: true.
11: To celebrate mums, we've also got $1,000 worth of Officeworks goodies to give away.
12: And
11: who am I?
12: We've got incredible bouquets of flowers.
11: Yeah, say good day to us next and tell us how you're celebrating Mother's Day.
12: Mine's a bit odd.
11: is
12: as
11: it?
12: As per usual.
11: Tell us next.
12: I sure will.
11: 13, 24, 10, though, how are you celebrating Mother's Day? Now, Swanee, just as you walked in, a brand new song was loaded into the system here at Nova.
12: I've been so excited about it.
11: We heard from Charlie XCX a few weeks ago. She said the dance floor is dead.
12: I know. And she said she was going to sort of throw herself off into the rock orbit.
11: Yeah. So, brand new Charlie XCX right now.
12: And also, don't, like, do anything. It's only a minute 50.
11: It's called Rock Music here on Nova. Me and

0: great line. I don't ever want to throw up yet. You're listening to the Chrissy Swan Show on Nova, and we are being vulnerable with our new segment.
1: You remember that old saying? There's no such thing as a stupid question.
2: I know it's tuna, but it says chicken. South Africa and Iraq, everywhere like such as.
0: You really helped me already. I've got lots of cameras with those little grey SD cards in them.
3: Yes.
0: With magical memories, and they are forever trapped inside the apparatus. You've told me I just take that. How do I do? Is it able to be ruined? Like if I put that SD card just freeballing in my bum bag, like does it get scratched and ruined? I've literally never touched an SD card.
3: Yeah, I wouldn't freeball it.
0: So you put it in a Ziploc bag or something?
3: Yeah, yeah.
0: I can't believe it. I'm going to get photos. That's what I'm going to do for myself when you said,
3: yes.
0: Oh, do something for yourself on Mother's Day. That's what I'm going to
3: do. Sunday afternoon, hang out at Officeworks.
0: I'm going to get a takeaway coffee and perch myself there. 13, 24, 10. Do you have a stupid question? Please, Kerry, what is it?
3: Shoot.
4: I have been paying for Spotify for years.
0: Yep.
4: And I do not know how to make a playlist.
0: Oh,
4: that
0: my
4: is
0: God.
4: My question.
3: Okay.
0: You are in the right place.
3: You are. First things first. You delete Spotify and download the Nova Player app.
4: Okay, all right, I'm on.
0: You're a good boy.
3: He's a good company
0: You're
3: boy.
0: Good boy.
3: No, good Kerry.
0: Good boy, little schmecko for you, Jackie.
3: If you go to your Spotify app, at the top right, there's a plus sign.
4: Yeah.
3: That is how you create a playlist. And once you hit plus, it'll say playlist.
4: Oh, my God, I love it.
0: Kerry, I just opened my Spotify, and I actually do know stuff about that when I'm not on the Nova Player app. Say to me.
3: Good girl.
0: Good girl. And that is not what mine looks like.
4: Oh.
0: So what okay. My create is down the bottom right. However, okay. This is how right. There's plenty of ways to do it. You know what I mean?
4: Okay.
0: Kerry, what you do is if you're listening, do you listen to songs but you don't know how to make the playlist?
4: Yeah.
0: Okay. So what you do is just say you're listening to Harry Styles' Dance No More and you like it. When you're on the page where you're looking at him, you can hit plus and then it adds to liked songs. If you go in there, you can make a playlist like goes Kerry's vulnerability and then you can add that in and it physically goes whoop, like you've added to cart.
4: Oh, my God, that's so easy.
3: Look for the three dots or the plus sign.
0: Good on
3: well.
0: You, Kez.
4: I love it.
3: Baker's Good. Delight voucher for you, Kez. And enjoy that Nova Player app. That's the only app you need, my girl.
4: Okay, all right. Thanks, guys, and happy Mother's Day. Kizzy.
0: And to you, Kerry. Aren't we amazing? Hi, Nadia.
5: Hi, how are you going?
0: I'm so good. What's your stupid question?
5: Well, how do you get the crumble on the apple crumble to become crunchy yet crumbly?
0: I mean, you know you're speaking to the apple crumble queen here.
5: I thought you'd have the answer.
0: Well, you know, interestingly, the apple crumble was the very first...
3: Your phone's playing Harry Styles Dance No More.
0: Oh, are you ready?
3: Sorry, Nadia, back to your question.
0: The apple crumble recipe was the very first recipe that anybody saw me make because in the Big Brother house we got apples for free and flour and stuff as staples and I would whip it up.
3: Yum.
0: So there you go. How do you get it crunchy and crispy on the top and not soggy? That is a really great question. Nadia, what I do is I heat the apples first. And then I'm going to send you the right recipe for the crumble, by the way. It doesn't have oats.
5: Oh, thank you.
0: And then you bake it all as per usual. And then right at the end for the last 5 minutes, you change your setting on the oven to heat from the top only.
5: Okay.
0: And then bingo, Dolly Gray. And you can't eat it without vanilla ice cream. Sorry.
3: Nuts. You've got a Baker's Delight voucher. Let's finish with Sally on 13, 24, 10. What's your stupid question, Sal?
6: Hi, guys. Well, obviously it's easy when you're filling your car up with diesel, but what do I do when I'm filling up a car that runs on petrol? There are way too many options for my brain to understand which one I'm supposed to
0: use. I think there are three options, aren't there? And they're all, like, incrementally more expensive.
3: Yes.
6: Right.
0: That is a great question, and I
6: just tell me which one is the best for my car, and I'll go with that.
3: That's a really great question because I think... it's an octane rate. It's an octane rating. So I would imagine. Well, I think 98 is the best quality. It obviously goes 91, 95, 98, but some cars run perfectly on 91, so
0: I'm not feel,
3: sure.
0: This is my theory, and it's probably wrong, Sal, but here's the thing. If you've got a car that works on petrol, any of them will work.
3: Yeah.
6: Okay.
0: But
6: good, because that's what I've been going with.
0: Yeah, like pretty much like human beings. Like Jack and I are both human beings, but, you know, I can run on, you know, a supermarket sandwich the same as Jack runs on caviar bumps.
3: Great analogy.
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0: 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My queen and saviour's in trouble.
1: Chrissy's clickbait.
0: I say that with a tongue-in-cheek because she is not in trouble. She's been served with a little lawsuit from someone whose name escapes me, but it doesn't matter. It actually doesn't matter. Do not let that into your head because someone has gone to the trouble, a woman. She is a showgirl, apparently, cabaret performer.
2: Mm-hmm.
0: She's gone to the trouble of filing like an injunction, a cease and desist to Taylor Swift because her show and her ABN, I guess, is attached to an entity called Confessions of a Showgirl. And apparently Taylor's, in a sentence it's odd to say, Taylor Swift has copied her with her Life of a Showgirl.
2: I was about to say, album, it's not even the same sentence or title.
0: Whenever I hear of lawsuits like this, I go, I mean, you've got to be in it to win it, haven't you?
2: You really do, right? In America as well, it's just like going down to the 7-Eleven trying to sue someone.
0: My problem with it is this. The woman, do you know her name? I want to call her something.
2: Maren Wade.
0: So Maren Wade, Taylor's lawyer has said, look, you know, the official statement is we really don't think that people are going to be confused by a world-class, you know, an entertainer's tour and album versus a, and this is the great line, a person that plays to 55 people. Now, given that that must be fact, lawyers don't deal in lies, famous last words, I don't think Maren really has the money to even lodge it. Do you know what I mean?
2: I do know what you mean. And also, at the bottom of the shady statement from the lawyer, it says, Maren, they're talking about.
0: Yeah.
2: Her website lists no upcoming performances.
0: Yeah. Look, you do have to be in it to win it, but there is a part-time job going at Denny's drive-thru, and I would suggest, Maren, that you pop your CV in there.
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30: Couple of crashes to steer clear of this afternoon. There's one in Campbellfield on Sydney Road northbound before Barry Road. The right-hand lane has been blocked off. A crash in Noble Park North, Browns Road, not far from Justin Drive. Delays are building up in both directions through there, so give the area a miss if you can. An incident in Frankston, Nepean Highway citybound at Fletcher Road. And emergency works are underway in Eltham, Sherbourne Road southbound at Bridge Street. Left-hand lane out of action. Speeds are at 40. Monash outbound, pretty slow going past Wellington Road already, and also from Heatherton Road through to the South Gippie Freeway. Step up and sign up for Starlight Super Steps. 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We've got showers across the Arvo, top of 16 right now, 15 degrees on Melbourne's Nova 100.
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32: Hello, I'm Michelle Stevenson. The opposition believes it could have prevented the return of at least three ISIS brides who've arrived in Australia from Syria. Of the four women who flew into Melbourne and Sydney last night, three have been charged by federal police. Shadow Home Affairs Minister John O'Dunham says if there was enough evidence for these women to be immediately arrested, the government could have done more.
33: I'm of the view that either under the Passports Act 2005, Section 14, you could have looked at denying someone a passport, or under the appropriate legislation for the temporary exclusion orders, you could have done that as well.
32: While two of the three ISIS brides who have been arrested in Melbourne will spend the weekend in custody. The federal government is promising $64 billion in savings ahead of the budget next week. Labor claims the budget position has improved on previous forecasts, with extra funds coming through cuts to some government programs and by redirecting uncommitted grant money. It says new Treasury documents reveal Australia's inflation could rise to 7% by Christmas if the Iran war pushes oil to $200 a barrel. Brent crude has moved between $98 and $115 a barrel over the past 5 days. Many Aussies believe their personal data is being misused, but most don't know how. New research from Monash Uni shows fewer than 1 in 5 people understand how online tracking works. And Zoe Kravitz has called Hulu tacky for cracking a joke about her relationship with Harry Styles. The streamer took to Insta to promote her now-cancelled show High Fidelity, referencing Harry's 4th album. Now let's see what's happening on Nine News.
0: Thanks, Michelle. 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
2: And I'm Tom Steinfeld. 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
0: Footballers Dion Prestia and Stephen May cleared over a Sorrento pub brawl.
2: And living treasure Sir David Attenborough turns 100.
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10: Oh, hey.
13: Oh, good afternoon.
10: Exciting day today. Charlie XCX's new single dropped and we love it. You have to check it out on the Nova Player app.
13: Absolutely. Actually, hello, company girl. I'm glad you bring that up because if you're listening on the Nova Player app, do not turn off. We're going to play it again before the show is over.
10: We sure are. You're not going to want to miss it. You never heard anything like it. But another very exciting musical moment happened today. I found out yesterday that Harry Styles is dropping his video for Dance No More. I texted you guys. I said, well, here's a good reason to wake up in the morning. I've seen it. I loved it. And I have been in plain sight in an homage to Harry today and nobody has noticed.
13: You are wearing a fantastic long sleeve that is red, white and blue.
10: Which is exactly the outfit that my boyfriend is wearing video clip.
13: I'm in gym shorts today.
10: I noticed that. I thought, I wonder if there's a message.
13: I mean, it's in...
10: It's definitely not a message. It's just because you're a gym bro.
13: No, it's because I didn't go this morning. So I know if I wear them to work, I have to go on the way home.
10: Well, the video is gorgeous. He's amazing. I've had a very interesting discussion with Tom about queer baiting. And I don't think he does. And Tom thinks he does. But I think I might have changed your mind a little bit.
13: He's just a bit of a fruity guy, I think. And
10: that's the exact adjective we were using.
13: He's fruity. And he's a good dancer.
10: He's always been fruity.
13: Always.
10: Always. That's who he is.
13: Watermelon sugar.
10: Hi.
13: Hey, coming up before 4 o'clock, we have $1,000 worth of Officeworks goodies to be won in Who Am I? That's happening around 3:40. But next, 13:24:10, if you would like to win a Shark Cryo Glow Mask in Chrissy's Quizzy, here he is now, Haz, with Dance No More on Nova.

0: thank you for gifting us that, Chrissy Swan.
1: And do you remember that film? You know, the Austin Powers film.
0: Yeah.
1: And her character was Foxy Cleopatra.
0: Yeah.
1: Oh, you haven't seen
0: Foxy Cleopatra.
1: Foxy Cleopatra. You haven't seen the Michael Jackson biopic. Mike Myers is in it and almost unrecognizable. And I didn't because I'm good with that sort of stuff.
0: Yes.
1: I'm a super recognizer. And I got the heads up that my 14-year-old son, Kit, is a super recognizer too because he's unrecognizable. And Kit whispered in my ear, I reckon that's Mike Myers. And it was.
0: Wow. I need to see that this weekend.
1: Very, very good. You're listening to the Chrissy Swan Show on Nova. How's your self-esteem, Jack?
0: Hi.
2: Chrissy's correspondence.
1: Duh.
0: No, it's pretty good at the moment.
1: Yeah, see. You're in the crosshairs today and that is exciting to you.
0: Oh, I live for it.
1: I do think that your predisposition to loving an attack.
0: Yeah.
1: Some aggression tells me a lot about you.
0: Does it?
1: Yeah, that I would, you know, I would probably have to be on an app to come across, if you know what I mean. But here we go. I'm going to finish with a repeat appearance from our favourite guy.
0: Yep.
1: Andrew Cross. Also, Cross by name, Cross by nature, am I right?
0: Bang.
1: On Wednesday's game of Who Am I? Lynn was really struggling to guess the answer of Kris Jenner. And we gave so many hints.
0: That was tough.
1: It was. Beryl wants to say, poor Lynn living under a rock, it seems. You do know that I said she has lots of daughters whose names starts with K. And then I said, Chloe Kim, still didn't get it.
0: Yeah. I really felt bad for her as well because she would already have been nervous to be on the radio and then she publicly humiliated herself.
1: She was so happy though.
0: She was. We love you, Lynn.
1: Get booked with Cez. Cez, oh my God, get her off the phone. I mean, that is Jack's thoughts entirely. Yesterday on Sweeping Statements, we got talking about ordering a beer versus a wine at the pub. And Jack said something insufferable like, I'm really enjoying a French Beaujolais at the moment.
0: I just wanted to give everyone a good red wine tip going into the weekend. My mate Dan introduced me to a red wine variant of Beaujolais.
1: Don't try and normalise the wankery. Shell's on to you. She says, Jack Charles, really? Are you sure you don't just like saying the word?
0: It is fun
1: to say. It is a great word. The Beaujolais. Renee has a warning for you. It says, Jack, you're really hurtling towards wanker territory.
0: I think I might already be there, Renee.
1: And Meredith, now this is an act of aggression and violence. Is there a competition at Nova to see who can be the gayest? Jack versus Joel.
0: Hey, I'm happy to give that crown to Joel Creasy.
1: Hold the line. Tom Casamento's entering the chat. You gave a review of The Devil Wears Prada this week, Jack. I haven't seen it, but Thomas wants to know, do you even get the point of Miranda, Jack? This is 20 years later, mate. And if you remember at the beginning, Andy got fired by text. Of course, Miranda's going to be older and more vulnerable. Maybe you should just go and watch it again.
0: Maybe I should, but I stand by what I said.
1: Shut up. He's not finished. He says, you really didn't get it, did you? Sorry, Jack. You missed the whole point. And wow. Also Matthew wants to say, who the hell is Jack anyway? And what's his claim to fame? Matthew, how long have you got? All right, let's finish with Andrew Cross. Andrew Cross sent the most iconic message to us a few weeks ago, and it is up there with my favourite. My favourite still is the one word response to me, and it's just neck. But Andrew Cross says, you are the worst presenter in the world. The guy you are with is funnier and has a good flow of conversation. You have none of the above. Jack. Jack is his name. He's 100% better. Andrew Cross, I love you.
0: I want to know who Andrew Cross is.
1: He's come back in. And he's only got three words to say to both of us.
0: Okay, go.
1: No, I'm going to say it's to me. It's just to me.
0: Or maybe he's off me now.
1: No, because he loves you.
0: But
1: I'm the worst presenter. There's only room for one title. He just wants to say three words. And I want you to take this in to the weekend with you.
0: Beautiful.
1: 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The economy. The economy of language.
0: I appreciate it.
2: 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Melbourne traffic.
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4: A crash in Campbellfield on Sydney Road northbound before Barry Road is blocking the right lane. An incident to steer clear of in Frankston on the Nepean Highway citybound at Fletcher Road. And we have emergency works underway for Eltham, Sherbourne Road southbound at Bridge Street. Left lane out of action, speeds at 40. The Western Freeway outbound on the brakes from Leakes Road through to Ferris Road and heading up north on the Hume. It is quite slow moving off the Ring Road. Monash, heavy run out of the city past Wellington Road and then from Stud Road through to Belgrave Hallam Road. The IGA 3-day sale is on now. 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We've got a chilly afternoon and the showers continue, hitting a top of 16 today. Right now, we're sitting just a degree below that, 15, on Melbourne's Nova 100.
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0: Morning Show on Nova. What a way to end the week.
1: I think that's one of my all-time favourite songs. It's going in my top five.
0: I am going to set you a little assignment. You and I are about to leave each other for a couple of days, enjoy our weekends. On Monday, I want you to give me the tally of how many times you listen to that song.
1: Okay, done. I will do exactly that.
0: There. Let's go clicking.
2: Chrissy's Clickbait.
0: Hailey Bieber has appeared in Time magazine. First things first, I didn't know that Time still existed.
1: I wonder if they still print or if it's all online.
0: Oh, God, I hope it still prints because it's one of those iconic magazines. I'd be really sad if it's not around anymore.
1: Their online presence is good, though. Their digital output, if you will, is good.
0: Yeah, I think it just goes to show if you're a legitimate news service, you get to last.
1: Yep.
0: You know, Rolling Stone, Variety, etc. She sat down with for a recent interview with Time magazine. In case you don't know, Hailey Bieber is obviously married to Justin Bieber and is the niece of Alec Baldwin. Mm. But she is an extraordinarily successful businesswoman in her own right. If you've heard of Rode Cosmetics, that's her company. She sold it for a 10-figure number. Now, if you're anything like me at maths, that's not good. That 10 figures is billion. B-I-L-L-I-O-N. And this is what she had to say about it. She's not like us because we said the other day, even if you just got to 16 million Instagram followers, you would quit. Not Hailey Bieber.
3: You know, you hear a lot of stories that founders, they sell their business and they get pushed out or they leave or they get a payday and they decide to move on. And I was like, that's absolutely not what I want. I'm so ingrained in this brand. I could never imagine not being so intricately woven into it.
0: I absolutely understand that.
1: So do I, and I properly believe her.
0: I do,
1: too. You know how some people, some celebrities would just say that? I think she is a legit 10 out of 10 human being.
0: I think.
1: And that she'll stay there.
0: I agree, and I think she's really impressive and surprising because, you know, coming from a Hollywood family, they're all sort of bonkers.
1: Yeah.
0: And I think she's one of those special, very clear, very calm people. She can deal with Justin's mayhem.
1: Yeah.
0: And, yeah, I just think she's a really impressive figure.
1: I agree
0: really,
1: with you.
0: Really, really impressive. She also answered a few rapid-fire questions about very important stuff.
4: Matcha lattes, overrated, underrated?
3: I think it's a little over. I'm a coffee girl. Japan is, like, my favorite place in the world.
0: Oh,
3: when you drink a matcha from Japan, it spoils everything for you.
4: Pilates.
3: I think it's a little over. Is that crazy for me to say? I love Pilates. I really do. But I think it's become a little bit of like a fad and it's really hard to find really good teachers that care about form.
0: I think she's right.
1: I was going to say I agree with her on all fronts.
0: Yeah, on both accounts. And that's often what happens. Like if something gets popular, like say yoga, you know, when it was,
1: yes,
0: when it sort of burst about 10 or 15 years ago, everyone all of a sudden was a yoga instructor and it's like, no, that's not how this works. Or, oh my God, life coaching?
1: Don't.
0: Please. I'm not going to name names. One of my, I think a mean term for it is hate follows on Instagram, has suddenly decided that she's going to be a life coach.
1: You are just stealing money from people. It drives me nuts when I see it.
0: I think it's as bad as those A Current Affair Irish roofers steal money off innocent old people.
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31: A crash on the Monash Freeway city-bound entry ramp. Bromstart Road is seeing it closed off, so you'll have to enter via Heatherton Road. Delays following a crash on the Westgate Freeway city-bound after Todd Road, making it quite the tough slog across the bridge. Eastern Freeway is slowing outbound from Burke Road past Bulleen Road and then also on the lead-up to Middleborough Road. And the Hume outbound, heavy going, moving off the Ring Road past Ahern's Road and city-bound. You'll be tapping the brakes from Ahern's Road through to Cooper Street. Calder, slow outbound from the Ring Road through to Calder Park Drive and the Deer Park Bypass. Heavy outbound in stretches from the Ring Road Road to Hopkins Road. Harris Scarf Mother's Day Frenzy is on now. 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We've got showers across the afternoon with a top of 16. Right now we're sitting at 15 degrees on Melbourne's Nova 100.
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2: Good afternoon, I'm Michelle Stevenson. Well, the federal government says next week's budget will produce $64 billion in savings. The extra money has come through slowing the growth of some programs and reclaiming some unspent funds. Labor says the budget is now in a better position compared to the forecast at the end of last year. Treasurer Jim Chalmers adding that the government is operating within its means.
3: These are 64 billion reasons why this is an especially responsible budget. There will be more than the usual amount of savings, more than the usual amount of reform in the face of more than the usual amount of global economic uncertainty.
2: The Prime Minister is backing Annika Wells after she was forced to return $10,000 for breaking travel rules. The Communications Minister has apologised after the Independent Expenses Authority found she'd breached regulations on four separate trips. Among the expenses, Miss Wells spent $7,000 taxpayer dollars to fly her husband to three AFL grand finals. Well, Sydney Isis Bride has lost her bid for freedom after being denied bail less than 24 hours after she arrived from Syria. It says two other women who arrived in Melbourne overnight will have to wait until Monday to find out whether they'll be granted bail. The World Health Organization expects more cases linked to a hantavirus outbreak on a cruise ship. Passengers on board the ship are preparing to disembark and travel home the weekend. Eight cases have been reported so far. Three have died. And Miley Cyrus is set to be honoured with a star on Hollywood's Walk of Fame. It'll be unveiled on May 22nd. Now let's see what's happening on Nine News.
4: Thanks, Michelle. 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
5: 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Her mother and daughter charged with slavery after the Isis Bride's chaotic homecoming.
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0: Here Friday, Panic at the Disco, High Hopes on Nova Dis Fitzy. 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Your weekend is here. Congratulations, team. What's going on, Ryan James?
1: A group of vigilantes are taking a town problem into their own hands and patching up potholes roads.
2: Oh.
1: I've always wanted to be a vigilante.
0: In what way? What would your vigilance be?
1: I don't, like, it's the Robin Hood sort of scenario, isn't it?
0: Steal from the rich and give to the poor?
1: You're doing something to give back to the community, aren't you? Like, yeah. I mean...
2: But it needs to have a bit of a naughty edge, though, that you shouldn't really be doing it. You're not meant to be doing it, but it will help the greater community.
1: It takes me back to my youth, though. I mean, that's what it's all about. There's a level of vigilante in all of us at a certain age, isn't there?
0: What, the need to steal and the want to steal?
2: I don't think
1: defiance, anarchy,
0: well,
1: we want to... Okay,
2: did you steal from the IGA and give to all your friends?
1: Okay, I'm going to admit this, and I'm not proud of it, but the Victoria Hotel, what they did is that you could order from the bar. They would have a mirror behind where the bartenders were, and you could see in the mirror, the reflection would see there was bottles of booze up above your head where you would order from, Kate.
2: Mm-hmm.
1: So one night I may have ordered a round of drinks, and as they were getting them, I put my hand up, grabbed a bottle and put it down my pants.
0: So that's
1: I feel so sorry that I end up selling that to someone else for $80, making a bit of coin out of that.
0: As long as they
1: want. You know what?
0: Yeah.
1: I don't know if I was a vigilante there, but I love this story. Now, one of the vigilantes who goes by the name Smooth Operator. Pretty cool. Said, I'm doing this for the love of my city. I think we deserve to have better roads. And this is fair enough, because how long does it take for the council to fix up a pothole?
2: Yeah. They're very busy.
1: Little by little, family members, friends and then strangers contacted him to ask him to patch potholes around the city. He's now up to 3 per day, Kate, and he's been doing it for about a month now. That's close to 100 potholes filled.
0: Wow. Do you know, when you drive to work or you're driving anywhere, Fitz, you would agree, you kind of know where potholes are on your road because you continue to drive and just manoeuvre around them.
2: Yeah.
0: So you form sort of a driving habit based on potholes in the road.
2: Yeah, and then when you drive past one day and they've filled it, it's so exciting.
0: Yeah, Smooth Operator's got it.
1: How's this?
0: Thank you, Jay.
1: He's the Smooth Operator, but... his group of friends, they call the Bitumen Brigade.
0: Oh, that's hot.
1: Do you want to go through some of the names that they
2: have? Yeah, I would love.
1: So they've got the Patchinator. There's Bruce Phyllis.
0: Oh, that's good.
1: Road Stewart. There's Benedict Fix-A-Patch.
0: Oh, I like that.
2: It's out of the UK then.
1: Pave Kroll.
0: Yeah, good.
1: Phil Collins. I mean, you don't even have to change that
0: one.
1: And my favourite is My Chemical Roadworks.
0: Oh, that's nice, isn't it? I mean, you'd be lucky to be invited into that circle. You got to cover up a few potholes before you get invited into that one.
1: Can we start a Bitumen Brigade, Tommy? Would we get in trouble with Nova?
3: No, that's
1: a vigilante group at Nova.
3: Yeah, I like this.
2: Are we filling potholes, or could we think of something else?
1: Well, I think it's a great thing, but see, the local councils get very upset that they're not doing it. Well, if you're not, the other guy. Remember the guy in Wales?
0: What did he do?
1: To fix the pothole problem, he went and bought a can of spray paint and he drew a dick and balls on every pothole. Okay. So they had to come.
0: Smooth D&B operator, he was known as. He could strike anywhere. All right, after 4:30, it's your last chance to win. $1,000 with Last Fan Standing. Good luck today.
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6: 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A crash in Delahay, Taylors Road westbound before Kings Road to steer clear of. Reports of an incident Greenvale, Mickleham Road northbound before Destination Drive, and also Ringwood on the Ringwood bypass at Warrandyte Road. Eastern Freeway slowing outbound from the Chandler Highway past Bulleen Road and then from Doncaster Road through to Tram Road, and the Monash heavy going on the lead up to Toorak Road and High Street, and also in stretches from Ferntree Gully Road through to Clyde Road. Get that Queensland holiday feeling at Flight Centre. Escape to Port Douglas for 4 nights, 4-star with sunset sailing from $299 per person. Book now with Flight Centre. Showers today, top of 16. Right now it's 15 degrees on Melbourne's Nova 100.
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0: 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Sam Fender, Olivia Dean. Rain Me In for your Friday night. It is Fitzy, Whipper and Kate. 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
5: yeah.
4: Some big games. Laura and Lilydale, you're playing for $1,000, Laura.
6: Woo!
4: That was a bit of a half. That was a bit of a half.
5: She's nervous.
0: Come on, Laura.
5: She's
0: good
5: luck. Expecting an air horn
6: really
5: or
6: nervous,
5: something
6: guys.
5: After.
6: Very nervous.
5: Yeah.
0: Woohoo.
4: Who is your team, Laura? Can I ask?
6: Melbourne Storm.
0: Here we go.
4: The Stormy.
5: Okay.
4: Oh, they're struggling this year. All right, Laura, let's hope that you have a bit of success. Here we go. You're up against Kate. If you go first, you get one wrong, power goes over to Kate. Whoever has the power at the end of 60 seconds will win the $1,000. Now, usually Kate jackpots, but we'll have to see what happens tonight.
0: Good
4: Laura,
0: luck.
4: Good luck. Here we go. Your 60 seconds starts now. Which team is at the bottom of the ladder currently, Laura?
6: The Dragons.
4: Yeah, correct. What month does the grand final take place?
6: October.
4: That is correct. The lightning bolt is associated with which team?
6: The Storm.
5: Yes.
4: Go the Storm. Which team has won the most premierships?
6: Broncos.
4: Nah, it's the Rabbitohs. Over to Kate. 21. Kate, Sydney's CommBank Stadium is what team's home ground?
5: The Eels.
4: Yes. Which team had back-to-back premiership wins in 2018 and 2019?
5: The Doggies.
4: Nah, it was the Roosters. Back to Laura. Laura, which city is home to Amy Park?
6: Melbourne.
4: That is correct. Are there 17 or 20 teams in the league this year?
6: 20.
4: Yep. Oh, no, incorrect. 17.
5: No.
4: Kate, DCE is the nickname of who?
5: Dame.
4: Too long. Cherry Evans. Back to Laura. Laura, Cameron Munster plays for which team?
0: Bang. Got it.
6: Oh,
0: Laura. The last minute switch, the stumble from Kate Ritchie.
5: I was thinking Damien. It's not Damien. That's Damien Cook. What am I talking about?
0: Darren Chevenet, Cherry Evans.
5: I know.
4: Laura, $1,000.
6: Thank you, guys. Best birthday present ever.
0: Good on you, Laura.
5: Happy birthday.
4: Oh, Laura, and are you a mum as well? Big weekend, Laura. Are you a mum?
6: I am a mum. Two teenage kids.
0: And what are you doing on Sunday?
6: I'm hosting my mum.
0: Oh, are you?
5: Oh, you've got $1,000 to spend now.
0: You're on the tools.
6: Thank you.
0: Have a great Mother's Day, Laura.
6: Thanks, guys.
4: And happy birthday.
0: Happy birthday. I miss you, Laura.
5: That's
0: really going to miss Laura. Well.
4: And, Kate, can I just say, that was the novel thing to do. You did very well there. I knew you knew that answer.
0: Did you know or not?
4: You handed over to Laura. You did very well.
5: No, I didn't.
0: You deserve a gold logo.
4: You passed that Daily Cherry Evans years ago.
0: Different story, mate.
5: Yeah, I did.
0: Very
5: Well,
0: I wasn't there. I wouldn't know, so feel free to share. Very soon, which celebrities have been blacklisted? By Anna Wintour. Wintour.
5: What?
4: Is this for Met Gala?
0: Yeah. Which ones have been told, no, you cannot attend? This list is growing too. We'll give it to you very soon.
1: Go! 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
7: Reports of an incident in Laylaw, Edgars Road southbound before Kingsway Drive, so a bit of extra care through there. Hume Freeway outbound as you move off the Ring Road, quite heavy going and also past O'Hearn's Road, and then on the brakes again from Craigieburn Road through to Donnybrook Road. The Ring Road itself slowing Greensborough-bound past the Deer Park Bypass, then from Airport Drive to Pascavel Road. Slow run on the Eastern Freeway out of the city from the Chandler Highway through to Bulleen Road, and just before Blackburn Road also a bit heavy as well, and the Deer Park Bypass slow outbound from the Ring Road to Hopkins Road, and then moving on to the Western Freeway. Looking for a little wriggle room? 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We've got showers tonight as we drop down to a low of 11 degrees, and then tomorrow a shower or two, top of 16. Right now it's 14 degrees on Melbourne's Nova 100.
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0: Love the sound of Sia. Awake tonight on Nova. It is your Friday night, guys. Fitzy with her. Kate, all thanks to Chemist Warehouse too. Good to have you on board. Love you tuning in heading into the weekend.
1: Mm-hmm.
0: Big this week and catching everybody's eyes was the outfits from the Met Gala Ball, the annual Meat Gala Ball.
2: Yeah. We were fixed to our computers.
0: Couldn't get enough.
1: Came in early. Fitzy was here early.
0: Fitz, I think you said best dressed was Sam Smith.
2: Yeah, 2 a.m. in the morning I got in there and I just, bang, there's another one. Yeah. Wow.
0: Look what they're wearing.
2: Kim Kardashian. Bang. You know what I mean?
0: Yeah.
2: Kanye wasn't there this year, was
1: no.
2: he?
1: No, I think he may have fallen out of
2: everywhere.
1: Favour.
0: It's invite only, the Met Gala. Kate, who did you get best dressed to? Nicole Kidman?
1: I was going fantastic. To say Nicole Kidman. Yeah. I thought she looked pretty Didn't amazing. She? Sabrina Carpenter looked a bit just fun. Yeah. I mean, there's so many beautiful looks.
2: Blue Ivy got into a bit of trouble, Beyonce and Jay-Z's daughter, because she refused to take her glasses off. Did you see that?
0: Well, but doesn't Anna Wintour leave them on?
2: No. Well, that's a fair call, but I think that's the reason why you have to take them off, Whip, because there's only one person who's allowed to leave their glasses on.
0: Oh, my gosh.
1: Is that right?
2: Yeah, she had speed dealers on as well, which was I thought was a bit weird.
0: Bombag was weird. Here's an interesting one too, because there is a blacklist, as you mentioned, Kanye West. There's a blacklist when it comes to the Met Gala Ball, and I didn't realise. Now, Anna Wintour, she is really good friends with the Beckhams.
1: Who said?
0: Me.
1: Okay.
0: Have you got your eyes shut? I mean, you're sitting a meter from me and you can see my mouth moving.
1: I know you said it, but I know that sounded so teenage. It's like, you like such and such. Who said?
0: Yeah.
2: Do we have to confirm with you throughout this whole break who's saying this?
0: Well, here, let me talk again. So my lips are moving now, Kate, so you'll be able to tell. So, like. When David Beckham's Netflix series, Beckham, Anna Wintour, she flew to London to attend the premiere and support the Beckhams.
1: Who saw her there?
0: Me. I was there.
1: Okay.
0: Anyway, what's interesting is, unfortunately, Brooklyn Beckham and Nicole Peltz.
1: Nicola.
0: Off the list. Nicola, did I say Nicole? Yeah. Nicola Peltz off the list, guys. I'm so sorry. David and Victoria still invited, but the way you've treated mum and dad, according to Anna Wintour, means you're off.
2: I don't.
0: Shame.
1: Did we see the Beckhams on the red carpet? I don't think I spied them.
2: Well, they weren't even there.
1: Oh, Romeo
2: there, mate.
1: Was there.
0: Romeo was there.
2: Was he?
0: You call him Romeo, do you? Yeah, I know him as Romy. He was there, which was more of a statement from Anna Wintour.
1: Good with the names this afternoon.
2: Who else is on the blacklist? Go through them.
1: Yeah.
0: Harry and Meghan. Sorry, guys. Have never been invited.
2: What?
1: Isn't there on a blacklist or is it just... that they're not.
0: Sounds like there's a wind coming through. I don't know if that's on the radio.
2: Suddenly we're outside, guys. We're doing the show.
1: It's an OB.
2: I'm at the top of a hill.
0: I'm on the summit of Mount Everest.
1: Is that a microphone on the top of the building or something?
3: Traffic's not looking good on the way home, guys.
0: Ollie, is that coming through on air? Like, are the people in the cars hearing that?
4: It sounds like we've left a window open and it's blowing a gale.
1: It is freezing.
3: There's a massive cloud coming, guys. A storm in about half an hour.
0: It's gone again. Yeah, the weather's cleared up.
2: What was that?
4: What happened there?
2: It's live radio.
0: I know
2: you had, we were talking about some sandwich fillings and curried egg before there, Kate, but that was
1: guys.
0: Take that to the top. Now, back on to Prince Harry and Meghan. This is because Anna Wintour,
1: here we go, I love this stuff.
0: She is very close with Queen Camilla. I feel funny saying Queen Camilla. So that's why... And since the Beckhams spoke about trouble in the palace that they had, that's why they're not invited. Kate, don't look at me like I don't know what I'm talking about.
1: No, it's not that you don't know what you're talking about. Yeah? It's that this story is entirely made up.
2: Does Andrew get a gig?
0: Funnily enough, Andrew didn't. Unless Andrew was dressed as an old man. Some people are saying it was Bad Bunny, but I think it could have been Andrew trying to sneak into the ball.
3: Back on the hill, guys. I'm back.
0: think there is still a bit of
4: the
0: wind.
4: The wind, yeah.
0: Oh, my God. It's,
4: the wind's back.
0: Tom, if you don't want me to talk,
4: yeah,
0: just turn the mic off.
1: No, who else isn't invited? Just give us a quick...
2: Just go through the list.
0: I don't want to talk about it anymore.
1: No wonder you dragged it out.
4: I'll let the wind back in.
0: It's also got Kate Ritchie on the list.
1: After the news, have you accidentally sent an email to the wrong person? Oh, my goodness. It has happened in the worst possible situation. So get on the phone, 13 24 10, if you've got a story.
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25: There's a crash in Mulgrave on the Princes Highway outbound just before Springvale Road to watch out for. And then further along, we're getting word of a crash in Noble Park on the Princes Highway outbound before Browns Road. Broken down truck for Diamond Creek on Broadgully Road at Wilson Road. That is causing delays in both directions. So your best bet to get through the area is by using Yanyin Road or Heidelberg King Lake Road. A crash in Beaconsfield Soldiers Road southbound just near the Adamson Road roundabout. And reports of an incident high at Nepean Highway outbound at Turner Road. 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Showers continue this evening as we drop down to a low of 11 degrees overnight. And then tomorrow, shower or two, top of 16. Right now, it's 14 degrees on Melbourne's Nova 100.
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28: Good afternoon, I'm Michelle Stevenson. The Liberal leader admits he's sceptical the federal government has found $64 billion in savings ahead of Tuesday's budget. Labor says the extra funds have come through reducing spending on some programs and scrapping the northern half of the inland rail. Angus Taylor says he is doubtful the savings exist at all.
29: I never believed his treasurer when he says there's going to be savings. They're always made up. What we know is spending is growing twice as fast as the economy. We know that. We know the Reserve Bank governor has done something which is very rare for Reserve Bank governors, called out the government's spending.
28: Politicians, meantime, are making their final pitch to voters in the seat of Farrah ahead of tomorrow's by-election. All eyes will be on One Nation and independent Michelle Millthorpe, who nearly won the seat at the last federal election. Two ISIS brides will reappear in a Melbourne court on Monday seeking bail, while a third woman arrested at Sydney Airport overnight has been refused bail and will reappear in mid-July. Communications Minister Annika Wells has apologised after an investigation found that she breached travel regulations on four taxpayer-funded trips. The Parliamentary Expenses Authority has ordered Ms Wells to repay $10,000 to cover the costs. In a statement, the minister said she made honest mistakes and confirmed she has repaid the full amount. And Jerry Seinfeld has hit out at Friends, claiming the show copied his hit sitcom. The 72-year-old comedian joking that producers at NBC decided to rip off his format, but with good-looking people. Now let's see what's happening on Nine News.
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1: It's Fitzy, Whipper and Kate.
2: Get excited.
1: Driving you home.
4: Give it to me.
1: On Nova.
5: Ladies and gentlemen, the weekend.
6: Yes. Yes. Yes. Yes. Yes.
7: Oh. Yes.
8: Kate Ritchie is country curious.
7: And she's also our resident mum.
9: Oh.
7: Very special day on Sunday. Anything planned? Is it a surprise? What's May got installed for you, Kate?
9: Knocked me down with a feather because I didn't know.
8: It was Mother's Day.
9: Well, I knew it was Mother's Day, but I didn't know the day might have been about me, just vaguely, because all I've heard was all the men complaining that they might have to organise something.
8: Interesting. Come on, give me a break. Not running with the compliment and the interest we're paying in you?
9: No, finally, at the 11th hour, you finally asked me what I might be doing. I'll be on the soccer sideline.
8: Will you? Are you expecting any gifts? Tommy, are you going to bring in the what we planned for Kate?
10: Oh, yeah, I thought we should just before the end of the
8: before
10: show.
8: Before 6 o'clock?
9: Yeah. What did you get me?
8: Yeah, a firefighter.
9: I'll send him straight home. He didn't need to come by the office.
7: I know you kept this quiet off air, I reveal what you got, Heather? She's going to love the thunder down from down under.
8: It's going to be a
7: great show.
9: Now you're trying to stir her on purpose because you know she gives me a running commentary on text when you...
10: Yeah, that's right.
8: That's the microphone outside. I don't know if people in the car can hear it, but it's...
9: Is it a ghost or something?
8: It's the Mother's Day ghost.
10: Yeah. Okay.
7: That is crazy.
8: Yeah. All right. Okay.
10: So we'll move on, guys.
8: Yes, we're thinking of Heather for Sunday. We're so excited
9: for
8: her.
9: Happy Mother's Day, Mum.
8: Coming up next, though, guys, shocking story. Have you accidentally sent an email to the wrong person? Isn't it a sickening feeling? Like when you send a text message to the wrong person.
9: I've never done it.
8: Because you were thinking about them. Oh.

0: milk and glands.
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0: It looks like a big flat polywaffle. Is it about the bush or do you do it in the bush? Nothing.
2: 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I'm Snitch. 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
5: 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A crash on the Ring Road, Altona bound, just before Sunshine Avenue is blocking the right lane. Speeds are at 40. Also a collision to watch for on the Monash Freeway outbound at Narre North Road. Left lane out of action, speeds at 40. A crash in Epping, Dalton Road northbound before Cooper Street, left-hand lane. And a broken-down truck for Diamond Creek causing delays. It's on Broadgully Road at Wilson Road. Both directions affected. You can use Yanyin Road or Heidelberg King Lake Road instead. 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Showers overnight as we drop to 11 degrees. Tomorrow, shower or two, top of 16. Right now, 15 degrees on Melbourne's Nova 100.
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0: Thanks to Chemist Warehouse, better Teddy Swims. Lose control on this Friday night. Thank you, Teddy Swims. Kate Ritchie, excited for this big announcement regarding Mother's Day.
1: It's on Sunday.
0: Yeah. Is that it?
1: That's the announcement.
0: Oh, and breaking news.
1: Well, I'm actually making that announcement because it has something to do with the story I'm about to tell, and I'm urging you to get involved. 13 24 10. What is the worst excuse that you have ever heard, quite possibly from your partner, for not organising something at all or in time?
2: It's a tough one.
1: I spoke to a friend on the phone today, and she said to me, "Yeah, it's Mother's Day on Sunday, and I'm getting quietly frustrated that maybe there's nothing for us to do, or there'll be nothing organised."
0: Yeah.
1: For us, and I think that perhaps she had a bit of a chit chat with her partner about this because he's like, what's getting your go?
0: Is that how all guys speak?
1: We'll be honest. We've all been part of the game that's played. Someone's a bit cranky. Someone goes, you got out of the wrong side of bed this morning, that kind of thing.
0: Do you want to walk back into the room another way? Would be another word, another phrase you could use.
1: Oh, you should do that. You should say, I'm going to give you one more chance to turn that attitude around.
2: Sounds like role play,
0: doesn't it?
1: Happy Mother's Day. Anyway, there was a bit of a chit-chat. And she said, I just feel as though you haven't organised anything for Mother's Day. And he said, well, I didn't think I had to. because I actually thought that Mother's Day was Friday, which is the most lame thing I have ever heard. Firstly, because if it is today, Friday, you've really mucked it up. Because today is now the day and you still haven't done anything.
0: There's nothing.
1: You should have had a discussion earlier in the week.
0: Yeah.
1: Since when was Mother's Day even on a week?
0: A Friday, yeah.
1: On a weekday.
2: He's clutching, isn't he?
0: He's spaddled.
1: And even if it was this is why I said a couple of days ago, if you have something secretly planned for Mother's Day and you haven't mentioned it yet, just mention that you're all over it.
0: Yeah.
1: I mean, be all over it.
2: Yeah.
1: But mention it, because if someone in your house might be seething at the thought right now
0: that you don't care,
1: that you haven't thought of anything,
2: Kate, you need to take into consideration that there are some very basic men out there.
0: Yeah.
2: And
1: I
2: get together with them most Friday nights and have a couple of beers down the pub. But you see, it is. Kelly, what was the excuse that you had for Mother's Day?
3: Oh, every day is Mother's Day and I'm not your mother.
0: Oh. Every day is Mother's Day
1: mother,
0: and you're not my mother.
1: Yeah, okay.
2: That is so bad.
0: Kelly, how did you react?
3: My ex.
1: Okay. That's lazy.
2: He's turned it back onto you.
0: Oh my God.
2: What are you doing, mate?
0: I mean, I said also, I gave a warning to everybody yesterday when your wife might say, no, please don't get me anything for Mother's Day. Do get them something.
2: Yeah.
0: Are you crazy? Because you know what? She's going to think maybe on the off chance he did anyway. And that is called excitement. And when there's nothing there on the Sunday,
1: Oh, I'm going to go out and buy something and then it's going to waste money and then you're going to blame me for buying something that I don't really need. Well, don't buy anything. Just do things around the house that you've been saying you were going to do. You know what I mean? Do something thoughtful. It doesn't have to cost money.
0: Paint the veranda.
2: Do you know what I do? First Sunday of every month.
0: What do you do?
2: I go and buy myself a second.
0: What do you do,
2: is
0: though?
2: Is it Friday or Sunday? I go buy myself a can of Mother.
0: Really?
2: And I have Mother Day. I'm off my chops after about a litre of that stuff.
0: See you later. Pitsy, Whipper and Kate on Nova.
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6: Nova 100.
5: There's a crash on the ring road, Altona Bound, just before Sunshine Avenue, which is blocking the right lane and reducing speeds to 40. As a result, we've got quite heavy delays from back at the Calder Freeway. A collision on the Monash Freeway outbound, slowing down the run between Stud Road and Narre North Road. It's blocking the left lane. Speeds are at 40. Epping, Dalton Road northbound, cruiser on scene just near Cooper Street, blocking the left lane for a collision. And also one in Mulgrave to steer clear off Princes Highway outbound near Springvale Road in the right lane. Crews have also closed off the two inbound right-hand lanes. Unlock a Volkswagen deal this and a financial year like the MY25 Tiguan Life from $44,990 drive away. 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Showers tonight down to 11 degrees. Tomorrow, shower or two, top of 16. Right now it's 14 degrees on Melbourne's Nova 100.
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0: Olivia Dean on Nova. It's your Friday night, Fitzy Whippercade. Hope you're pumped for the weekend.
1: Yeah, maybe you're going to the zoo over the weekend, taking mum to the zoo.
0: I love going to the zoo.
1: For Mother's Day, yeah. Wherever you live. I like it too. I think it's a good day out. You're going to love this, Fitzy, nice way to round the week out, a story about the royals. Prince and Princess of Wales and their children have made a joint Instagram post with Bob Irwin.
0: Yep.
1: Robert Irwin of Australia Zoo, because they have named an eastern grey kangaroo.
0: Oh.
1: So the family.
0: What do they name it?
1: It's a Welsh word.
0: Yeah.
1: For cuddle. Oh, so give us a call. Well, this is what I needed. Sorry, 13 24 10. If you are Welsh, and you know how to pronounce the name of the Eastern Grey, because it's spelt C-W-T-C-H. They're saying that it's pronounced, it's either Kutch or Kutch. I'm going to say Kutch.
0: Kutch. Yeah.
1: It's an absolutely perfect name for a joey kangaroo, because at this age they love a cuddle and they spend most of their time inside the pouch with their mum.
0: Oh, what a Kutch.
1: So it translates.
2: What a smart Kutchie. Move. Jeez, I tell you what. The Irwins are making some very, very smart marketing moves at the moment. He just went on Jimmy Fallon and spoke about the crocodile Jimmy Fallon that he named after Jimmy, and how big this croc has gotten. He had to jump on the back of Jimmy Fallon, the croc, and it death rolled Kate.
1: Mm.
2: And he was underneath the croc. It weighed 300 kilos.
0: Did you see? Yeah.
2: I mean, that's a smart... Because then Jimmy Fallon talks about it.
1: Well,
2: then everyone's talking about it.
1: He should name like a... like a giraffe
0: after
1: Fitzy.
2: Yeah,
1: and
2: like,
1: and then we would get him on our show and his career would go like gangbusters.
0: Well, I think Fitzy, they named one zoo named, were they meerkats? What were we named? Beavers, they were. No,
2: quokkas.
0: Quokkas, yes.
1: Quokkas. Fitzy and Whipper.
0: Yes.
1: Didn't they have a baby?
0: They did. Fitzy had a baby. Which means that was a pretty big night for the old whip dog.
1: I knew you guys liked each other.
0: Oh, yeah. It was...
2: Have we got a Welshman on the line? Alistair.
0: Hello, Alistair.
3: I've been in Australia since I was two, but I'm Welsh, and we don't actually use the word cuddle in our house. We use the C word.
0: what is it?
1: How do you say it?
3: It's called Kutch.
0: Kutch.
1: So use it in a sentence, Alistair, please.
3: Hey, Kate, do you fancy a Kutch?
2: That's beautiful.
0: She's saying yes. She's blushing. Coochie, coochie.
1: I don't even know what to say.
0: Saying coochie coochie.
1: Are you a single dad?
3: Sorry?
1: No, don't worry.
0: Are you single by any chance, Alistair?
1: No, I didn't mean that. That was a joke. That was a joke.
0: Oh, you are.
1: Oh, good.
0: All right, we'll stay on the line. We've got a little surprise for you. We'll give you a prize off air, Alistair.
1: Oh, so Kutch, that's actually really cute.
0: Oh, I look like Kutch.
1: But you're right. You're right, Fitzy. It's very clever, isn't it?
2: It's a smart
1: good way
2: to
1: get on all the shows and get on the Royals social page. I mean, not many people can do it.
2: He's going to be bigger than his old man, Robert. He is on fire at the moment.
1: He's got more reach, hasn't he?
0: Different things. He'll be bigger. He'll be more well-known for different things, different adventures. Did you see him do the worm? On Fallon?
2: You think he'll be most known for doing the worm?
0: No, but did you see that? Like, he's not only a great dancer, the flexibility of Robert Irwin.
1: He did the worm.
0: Yeah.
1: Oh, don't do the worm. It's very dangerous.
0: Oh, he can do it.
1: I was married to someone once who had to have their chin stitched not on one occasion, but on two different occasions.
0: From doing the worm. Oh, my God.
1: So it's a good party trick till you hit your head.
0: No worms on Mother's Day. Have a great weekend. Have a great Mother's Day to all the mums. Ricky Lee and Tim, they're up next. We'll be back on Monday with Post Malone tickets, Tommy.
4: Yeah. Lots of tickets for Post Malone. The Strumming Bird Festival.
0: Love that. Oh, yeah. Get involved.
1: Amazing.
0: Have a great weekend. We're out of here. Bye.
1: Bye.
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9: Nova 100.
10: We've got a heavy run for the Deer Park Bypass outbound from the Ring Road past Hopkins Road and onto the Western Freeway. As for the West Gate Freeway, that's slow going citybound from the Balti through to the Burnley Tunnel and the Eastern outbound slow run from Burke Road through to Bulleen Road. Mornington Peninsula Freeway, pretty heavy for southbound traffic from Governor Road through to Frankston Dandenong Road, and a crash on the Monash Freeway citybound at Springvale Road in the left lane, reducing speeds to 40. Also one to watch for in Clyde North, Linsell Boulevard eastbound, approaching Berwick Cranbourne Road, blocking the left lane. Power up Android at Telstra. 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We drop down to 11 degrees overnight with showers, and then tomorrow, shower or two, top of 16. Right now it's 14 degrees on Melbourne's Nova 100.
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13: I'm Michelle Stevenson. Well, the opposition believes it would have prevented the return of at least three ISIS brides who've arrived in Australia from Syria. Of the four who flew into Melbourne and Sydney last night, three have been charged by federal police. Shadow Home Affairs Minister John O'Dunham says if there was enough evidence for these women to be immediately arrested, well, the government could have done more.
14: I'm of the view that either under the Passports Act 2005, Section 14, you could have looked at denying someone a passport, or under the appropriate legislation for the temporary exclusion orders, you could have done that as well.
13: The three of the so-called ISIS brides will spend the weekend in custody after they made an appearance at Melbourne and Sydney courts this morning. Liberal leader Angus Taylor says he's sceptical the federal government has found $64 billion in savings ahead of Tuesday's budget. Labor says the extra funds have come through reducing spending on some programs and scrapping the northern half of the inland rail. It says new Treasury documents reveal Australia's inflation could rise to 7% by Christmas if the Iran war pushes oil to $200 a barrel. A prominent Labor minister has been forced to pay back $10,000 after what she's described as an honest mistake. Communications Minister Annika Wells has apologised after the Independent Expenses Authority found she'd breached regulations on four separate trips. And Billie Eilish has doubled down in her comments that eating meat is inherently wrong. The singer taking to social media, encouraging critics to watch a doco about the killing of animals for food and its environmental impact. Here's what's leading Nine News tonight.
15: Thanks, Michelle. Hello, I'm Alicia Loxley.
16: And I'm
9: I'm Tom Steinford. Her mother and daughter charged with slavery after the ISIS bride's chaotic homecoming.
15: What we're entitled to do, though, is to throw the book at them.
16: Footballers Dion Prestia and Stephen May cleared over Sorrento pub brawl.
9: And living treasure Sir David Attenborough turns 100.
17: I've been completely overwhelmed by birthday greetings.
16: Don't worry, you haven't missed the news. You can start over on Nine Now.
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19: Ricky Lee and Tim.
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24: Welcome to Friday afternoon. 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
19: Friday, gotta get down on Fridays.
24: Now, did you come and do the chat with Cat's Eye with me?
19: Yeah, I did. I was right there next to you.
24: Oh, okay. Well, those girls are here at the end of this hour. Don't miss that. Plus, from Cat's Eye to Australia's finest, Angus and Julia Stone, they're going to be playing their new song, Karaoke Bar, for our new Music Friday segment. How cool. We've never had the artist actually come in and play the song for us.
19: It's very cool. I mean, we're both music lovers.
24: Yeah.
19: And to actually have artists come in and perform their songs is actually really cool. Like, it's an audience of two and all of you listening, but, like, they're in the room with just the two of us. It's creepy and amazing.
24: Except, of course, for Angus because he's in his sunnies, but we are eyeballing them. Yeah. That's coming up. But next, maybe you're in the mood for a movie tonight. Maybe you're in the mood for a little tearjerker. But as it's Mother's Day on Sunday, why don't we play some tunes for mums by mums? Mariah, always be

0: King. 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
1: I love that.
0: She's a mum of two.
1: She is a mum of two.
0: I love Pink. She's fun. I mean, I don't love her music, but she is fun.
1: Willow and Jamison are her gorgeous kids.
0: Not Jamison and Coke?
1: Probably. I think and Coke is his middle name.
0: God, I love a Jammo. I really love a Jammo.
1: I don't think I've had one.
0: Well,
1: is it like Captain Morgan's?
0: Yeah. No, it's Irish whiskey.
1: Okay.
0: Captain Morgan's is spiced rum.
1: Okay, I do like that.
0: Stick around for a while. I'll
1: Coke
0: tell you
1: Zero
0: about
1: and a bit of lime. Oh.
0: Maybe have one while you're watching a little flick this weekend.
1: I'll have several with you tomorrow.
0: A list of tearjerkers has been released. The most tearjerking films of all time revealed.
1: The most tearjerkery tearjerker films.
0: The bloody tearjerking.
1: Bloody jerks.
0: The jerking tears. Tearjerkers. P.S. I Love You, number 10. Dirty Dancing, number 9.
1: Oh, yeah.
0: Notting Hill, number 8. Pretty Woman, number 7.
1: Pretty Woman?
0: I know. What are you crying that for? What are you crying that for? Love Actually, 6.
1: Are you a
0: 6?
1: Rapper?
0: Yeah, what you crying that for? Mother. Casablanca, 5. Gone with the Wind, 4. Ghost, number 3.
1: Okay.
0: The Notebook, 2.
1: That makes sense.
0: And number 1. My heart will go Titanic.
1: I feel like I've watched that so many times that I don't cry anymore.
0: So there's
1: I get so excited.
0: There's three movies that I watch all the time,
1: yep.
0: And I cry every time.
1: What
0: and
1: are they?
0: Straight away. So Life is a House, which
1: I
0: is
1: don't think I've ever seen
0: unbelievable.
1: That. What is that?
0: It's just it's a dad who's lost touch with his son a little bit,
1: okay.
0: And he's dying.
1: Yeah.
0: And so he wants to build a house with him to get him on the straight and narrow, and he builds the house for him to live in, and it's like so beautiful.
1: Yeah.
0: Captain Fantastic. I've told you about that. Viggo, you've watched it. Viggo Mortensen.
1: Have I?
0: You know, the kids in the bus.
1: Should I lie to you?
0: Can you bring that up, please? Come on, Jermaine, bring it up. Captain Fantastic, the best film of all, one of the best films of all time. I've told you to watch that. You did watch it.
1: Did I? Okay. My memory's a bit fresh these days.
0: And then The Descendants. Just
1: the Descendants.
0: Just, that's sad.
1: You're so cute. Ours are so different.
0: What are yours?
1: Marley and Me, when he says goodbye to the dog every single time,
0: oh,
1: I'm
0: yeah.
1: like, oh!
0: Yeah.
1: The Notebook, of course.
0: Yes.
1: And always, like floods of tears every single time I watch Once Were Warriors.
0: Oh.
1: All the time.
0: This is Captain Fantastic. I've told you to watch it. You have to watch it this weekend.
1: I don't know if I did watch it.
0: It's unbelievable. Okay, let's
1: How
0: run
1: did
0: through
1: I
0: these.
1: I missed that.
0: I swear you told me you watched it.
1: Maybe I said I was going to, and then I didn't because I watched 40-Year-Old Virgin again.
0: Oh my God.
1: Or Bruno.
0: Colleen.
1: Or Liar Liar, or Dumb and Dumber.
0: All right.
1: Or This Is 40. Or
0: Captain Fantastic is really good.
1: Dictator.
0: You and Rich will like it too.
1: Okay.
0: Colleen, go.
2: Hey guys, happy Friday.
1: Happy Friday. What is the movie that always gets you?
2: Beaches.
1: Oh, yes. Oh, my gosh. Did you ever know that you're my hero? What a movie.
0: It's Bette Midler, right?
1: Bette Midler.
0: Not about beaches, though, is it? It's not about cool beaches.
1: It's not about beaches. No. It's not a surf movie.
0: Tegan.
1: It's a friend movie.
0: Tegan, what's yours?
3: Mine's Warhorse.
1: Warhorse? I've never seen that. Who's in that?
3: Good question, but it's about it's a military movie about a horse that goes off to war, and it just hits me in the heart a lot.
1: Of course.
3: It's a fantastic piece of history, and what the animals do for the military is wonderful.
1: I'll write that down and I'll watch it. Do you know what else always gets me that we love? We love Tom Hanks.
0: Yeah.
1: Captain Phillips. When they finally
0: makes you cry.
1: Yeah, every time when they get him, because he reminds me a bit of my dad. And when they rescue him and he's on the ship at the end and he finally breaks down.
0: Oh yeah.
1: Oh my God, I lose it. It's too much.
0: Okay, Lisa.
4: 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That Goose dies.
1: Oh. If you haven't seen it by now.
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7: 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Plan ahead at peninsulalink.com.au. A crash on the Monash Freeway inbound at Springvale Road is blocking the right lane. Speeds are at 40, heavy from back at Police Road for that. Crash Clyde North, Lintel Boulevard eastbound approaching Berwick Cranbourne Road is blocking the left lane. And we have a broken down truck, Diamond Creek, Broadgully Road at Wilson Road. Delays both directions. Use Yan Yean Road or Heidelberg Kinglake Road instead. Also a broken down truck on the Westgate Freeway, citybound at Power Street. Speeds are at 40. It's nesting season at freedom, save up to 50% off selected sofas, furniture, mattresses and homewares. 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Ends Monday only at Freedom. Overnight showers as we drop to 11 degrees overnight. Tomorrow, shower or two, top of 16. Right now it's 14 degrees on Melbourne's Nova 100.
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2: 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They know health and beauty. A broken down track of the Westgate Freeway city-bound before Power Street. It's in the second right-hand lane with speed back to 40. Watch out for a crash on the Monash inbound at Springvale Road. The right-hand lane is blocked today, stretching back to Police Road. In Clyde North, a crash on Linsell Boulevard. Eastbound approaching Berry Cranbourne Road. The left-hand lane out of action there. 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A shower or two tonight, down to 11. Tomorrow, a shower or two and 16. That's up. Right now, it's 14 degrees on Melbourne's Nova 100.
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11: Ricky Lee and Tim, Friday afternoon, almost out of here. Happy Mother's Day to all the mothers listening on Sunday, whatever it is you're up to. Nova Boy Jam's coming up, the Maddie Rose Show as well. But we got to catch up with the girls from Cat's Eye the other day.
12: Yeah, both of us did.
11: I didn't even know you were there. Did you have a good time? Cat's Eye's Wild EP is out August 14. You can pre-save now. This is one of the tracks from it.
13: I bet it goes like this.
11: And here's our chat with the girls from Cat's Eye who are still in town.
14: Very happy to be here.
15: I slept 12 hours.
16: Me too.
17: Oh, my God. Hang on.
15: Yeah, so I'm like awake.
12: You're living the dream.
17: Who sleeps 12 hours? I thought you were like a busy international superstar.
15: I actually never sleep 12 hours, but last night I slept 12 hours.
16: Because we had yesterday off.
17: We watched you at the Grammys. We watched you at Coachella. And I wanted to know, I'm obviously playing in front of 60,000 people. Tick. But did you get a moment to sneak in and around? And yes, I am wearing my cool geese t-shirt.
16: Yes.
17: Did you get to see anyone cool? Like, did you look at Bieber though with the laptop and go, oh God, that looks cool.
16: His set made me cry. I was like, yeah. I kept bawling.
12: I went to the Strokes. The Strokes
17: were my favorite band of all time. Next to you guys.
12: Was I was like amazing? Dancing the entire time.
17: See, I told you. The Strokes. I've been trying to get Ricky into the Strokes.
16: Oh, Carol G.
12: I cried.
16: Yeah.
12: Really? Oh, shoot. It was inspiring.
16: It was inspiring. It was like excellent.
12: But I mean, we're talking about you watching other people, but how amazing was it for you to actually perform at Coachella? What do you even mean? Was that amazing?
16: It was.
12: What does that feel like?
16: It was like unreal. I think we've been dreaming of doing Coachella ever since we were known that Coachella was a thing. And to be able to perform on that Coachella stage so early on in our career is we're very grateful.
17: Has there been something else that any of you can remember that where you still are a little bit like, I don't believe that this is happening to me?
18: I think I still don't really can't process when people come up to us and like, oh, hey, like, are you Megan from Cat's Eye? Like, it still kind of like shocks me that people know who I am. Like, I don't feel like I'm famous. Like, people will be like, oh my God, like they start like getting really emotional. And I'm like, I'm more nervous to meet you than you are to meet me.
17: My daughter asked me to ask you one question. She said, what vibe are you going to go for your next song? 13-year-old Bo.
16: Oh. Well, I would say it's a bit of like a...
12: Hey,
16: that kind of thing.
12: This is the move. All right.
16: That's
12: okay,
16: the move.
12: Okay. Yeah. Okay. We know you are amazing. You've got billions of streams, millions of fans, but we love asking this. We asked Billie Eilish when we spoke to her when she was here in town and we got a great answer from her. You're great
17: at... No pressure.
12: Yeah. Okay. You're great at so many things, but what are you shit at?
16: Wait.
12: Oh.
16: Like, what do I... What are we terrible at? Oh.
12: Because Billie Eilish said she's terrible at time. She's terrible at being on time.
16: Oh, I'm shit at being on time. Me and Danny are absolutely shit with time.
19: Okay. We're also very bad at
16: short answers. We
14: that's all so true. Of us are extremely long-winded, and we like get carried away. We start yapping.
19: I think we've already pissed off everybody in here because they're like, "Can you just hurry up?"
20: That might be just a talent, though. I would say.
17: So yeah. the EP comes out in August. Wild. Does that mean we get to see a big Australian tour? Because I know you're doing little bits and pieces here now, but are you coming back for our fans?
14: Hopefully. I said yes.
21: If we want to.
14: Like, we will be here.
16: Let's manifest it.
17: Yeah, manifest it.
20: Let's manifest it together. I also, and this just might be just, my friend Tim here is terrible. Like, I watch you guys perform and you guys
17: don't
20: dance. You dance. My friend over here has no, like, he's got rhythm, but he can't, like, move his hips and like, he, I know, like, can you, like, give him a little tip on, like, how to, like, loosen up a little bit? Because, you know, he's
16: stretch a little bit.
14: Got to stretch.
17: You got to
14: stretch.
17: I have a foam roller at home.
16: Oh, no.
14: Maybe start doing some yoga.
19: Don't take it too seriously. Just have fun. Relax.
17: I'll dance like no one's watching.
14: Yes, yeah. Exactly.
17: There you go. Advice.
19: Don't even look into a mirror.
17: I happily. Hey, thank you so much for your time. We really appreciate it. Enjoy the rest of your time here.
19: Thank you.
17: And we can't wait for you to come back and do a proper big tour when Wild comes out.
19: Hell yes.
14: Thank you so much.
19: Thank you.
14: Nice to meet you.
17: And thank you for answering my daughter's question.
14: No, please tell her we say hi.
17: Oh.
20: So cute. Yeah, just relax, Tim. Don't take it so seriously. But just shake your head.
11: Sucked in. You didn't get me to dance in front of them.
20: I really wanted
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9: Good evening. Watch out for a broken down track on the Westgate Freeway city-bound before Power Street. The second right-hand lane is out of action with speeds set back to 40k's past that. Couple of crashes to watch out for on the Monash Freeway. There's one outbound at Heatherton Road in the right-hand lane. Delays are back to Eastlink. Another inbound at Springvale Road, also in the right-hand lane. Delays stretching back to Police Road. Speed back to 40k's past both of those. On the Hume Freeway, slow outbound between Craigieburn Road and Donnybrook Road. And the Ring Road, slow Greensboro bound passing the Deer Park bypass. For the one that's always been there, celebrate her with Pandora. 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Down to 11 tonight, tomorrow a shower or two, 16 that's up. Right now in the city, it's 14 degrees on Melbourne's Nova 100.
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2: On the Monash Freeway, look out for a crash outbound at Heatherton Road, booking the right-hand lane, bringing the speed limit down to 40. Also on the Monash Freeway, we have a crash inbound at Springvale Road, also blocking the right-hand lane and bringing the speed limit to 40. Diamond Creek, we have a broken-down truck on Broad Gully Road at Wilson Road. Delays in both directions are very heavy. 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Possible showers tomorrow with tops of 16 degrees. Tonight it'll get down to 11. Right now it's 14 degrees on Melbourne's Nova 100.
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0: 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Direct from the world's biggest artists. The nine freshest hits right now. 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

She'll be all right. 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She will save herself this time. 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

from the big bad, from the big bad city, from the big bad, from the big bad city, from the big bad, from the big bad city, from the big bad. 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

0: 6. 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
14: 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Great start to the weekend on our roads. We've got the Tullamarine Freeway looking good to the airport, taking 17 minutes from Westgate. No dramas on the Eastern Freeway coming in from Springvale Road. Just got the Monash Freeway closed in both directions at Clyde Road for works until 7 o'clock this morning. Use the Princess Highway instead. instead. 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Some showers around and 17 degrees, more showers tomorrow. 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We've got 12 degrees now on Melbourne's Nova 100.
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0: is Nova.
15: Yeah, good morning. How's it going? It is Adam with you right now. And how good is this weekend feeling? Especially knowing I have your fresh hits and throwbacks playlist sorted for you. A fresh Nova hit from Teddy Swims, Mr. Know-It-All on the way. And Cyril stumbling in playing after Olivia Rodrigo manifesting her next boyfriend. It's Drop Dead.

0: Mr. Know-It-All there, the fresh Nova hit. No, not the Kelly Clarkson song. That is Teddy Swims there. And for your fresh hits and throwbacks on Nova, I got a guy who's only 21 years old. But man, the breakup songs he writes, I just want to know, what has he been through? Plus, he knows how to write a bang. I'm talking Somber Homewrecker on the other side of this. And in the next 9 minutes, some Dua Lipa, Troye Sivan with Physicals. Fresh hits and throwbacks.
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1: And when we add in a little bit of Troye Sivan to it, and you know, for your freshers and throwbacks, I've got an artist. Well, the AFL's got Kylie Minogue to play at their grand final. Rumours are maybe at the NRL grand final we could have this lady, biggest pop star right now going around. Olivia Dean, I'll play you So Easy to Fall in Love. 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

0: is Adam with you on Nova, and these guys sounded absolutely incredible when they performed for Nova's Red Room. Angus and Julia Stone with Chateau, and the fresh hits and throwbacks for your Saturday morning on Nova continue next. Well, you can definitely tell we are headed towards winter, but what was the song of the summer? Maybe this will warm you up. Sonny Federa, DOD, Poppy Bascom, Think About Us on the way, and the Aussie lad we love, Guy Sebastian, and maybe...
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0: are seeing them live, and it doesn't get much bigger than Capitals Summertime Ball. 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We're talking Niall Horan, Calvin Harris, Ray, BB Rexha, Miles Smith, Lola Young, and just announced Take That. 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What are you waiting for? Go do it now. 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
6: 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We've got a great start to the weekend on our roads. The Western Freeway taking just 16 minutes between Milton and the Ring Road, and the Monash Freeway just about to reopen in both directions at Clyde Road after overnight works. Still use the Princes Highway instead. And the Mornington Peninsula Freeway is closed citybound between the Murradyke Highway and Bungow Road for works. 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Some showers around and 17 degrees. 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We've got 12 degrees now on Melbourne's Nova 100.
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8: Good morning, I'm Eleanor Quirk. The Liberals are facing an uphill battle when voters head to the polls for the Farrer by-election today. Polling predicting a loss for the opposition, pointing to a neck-and-neck race between One Nation candidate David Farley and independent Michelle Millthorpe. The by-election was triggered by Susan Lee's exit after the former Liberal leader quit politics back in February. Her successor, Angus Taylor, admitting the coalition has a lot of work to do.
9: There's a range of factors. One of them is that we had two breakups in the space of less than a year between the Liberal Party and the National Party. But I tell you what, we are the parties that can get rid of a rotten Labor government.
8: A gunman's on the run after firing shots during a police pursuit. The driver of the ute failed to stop for officers in Sydney's West, leading them on a chase through residential streets before slamming into a car. The man then fired a number of shots before fleeing the scene. No one was injured. New research has found weight loss medications like Ozempic and Mounjaro don't work for up to 10% of patients. The Adelaide University study tested whether genes may play a part on the effectiveness of the drugs. Amber Willink from Diabetes Australia says the findings will help those wanting to drop weight get the right medical advice.
10: What this research can do is help clinicians avoid prescribing medicines that are unlikely to work for their patients, which can reduce also the side effects that we know can be experienced with these medicines.
8: And Hollywood legend Kevin Costner's taken time out from filming his new movie in Brisbane, joining crowds at the Gabba for last night's Lions-Carlton footy match.
5: Nova Sport.
8: A confidence booster for Carlton last night at the Gabba, going down to the reigning premiers by just 11 points. After a poor first half, the Blues surged in the second to be within striking distance of the Lions. And Bulldogs coach Luke Beveridge has heaped praise on Harvey Gallagher, whose last-minute point handed the Dogs a two-point win over Port at Adelaide Oval.
11: It had been a bit of a tough night for Gags, you know, but he managed to at least hang in there, and it was another classic example of the old, it mightn't be your day or night, but it might be your moment, and it definitely was his.
8: And you're up to date on the latest from the newsroom.
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12: Hey, how's it going? For your Saturday morning, it is Adam with you right now, and I have your playlist sorted. What I love about Fresh Hits and Throwbacks is you just never know what could pop up next. Like the Veronicas. We all know and love Untouched, but remember In My Blood? That is playing just two songs time. Some Harry Styles, American Girls, two to

0: Lee with Ghost on Nova. Your fresh hits and throwbacks. I'm going to continue it for you next. Dave and Thames, I love the sound of this. The bass in it, the beat. You're going to love it too, 30 seconds in. Rain Dance plus some fresh Nova music from our girl Delta Goodrum, Eclipse.
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0: what it is. Some fresh Nova music there from Charlie called The Other Side of the Room. 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And in the background, you'll hear a minion yell. Kevin! Heyman Pyle is Dracula, Other Side of This, and some Kylie Minogue spinning around. Fresh hits.
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0: You know what? Personal opinion here. And I think you'll agree. Peking Duck, one of the best Aussie duos ever. It is out of with you right now on Nova. But it's time for me to get out of here because Jason Lauren, Weekend Breakfast, they are up next. And they got your fresh hits and throwbacks playing too. One of the biggest songs of the 2000s. Train, Drops of Jupiter, and currently one of the biggest songs in the country. Ella Langley, Choosing Texas.
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25: 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We've got a wet and slippery start to the weekend and a crash in Cranbourne East on Narriborum Road at Linsall Boulevard, a crash in Croydon on the Maroondah Highway heading west at Yarra Road, and Hopkins Road, truck and iron are closed in both directions between Grand Boulevard and the Western Freeway for level crossing works. Take Leakes Road instead. 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Some showers around and 17 degrees, more showers tomorrow and 17. 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We've got 12 degrees now on Melbourne's Nova 100.
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27: Good morning, I'm Eleanor Quirk. The rise in support for One Nation will be put to its first major test today when voters head to the polls in the seat of Farrah. Today's by-election triggered by the exit of former Liberal leader Susan Lee after she quit politics. One Nation's candidate David Farley confident he can create history.
28: Winter's arriving, but I can tell you what, the burning desire of change within the constituents is there. And I'm pretty sure comfortable saying that that will be exposed of where the constituency of Farrah wants.
27: One of the recently arrived ISIS brides is likely to become eligible for tens of thousands of dollars in taxpayer benefits. 33-year-old Zara Ahmed has avoided arrest and will be free to roam in the community. Her cohorts remain behind bars in Melbourne and Sydney. Meanwhile, four men, including a teenager, are facing charges of allegedly sharing ISIS propaganda, including vision of terror attacks. Border Force tracked the group after searching the luggage of one man who had just returned to Melbourne from Turkey. The US has struck two Iranian-flagged oil tankers in the Strait of Hormuz, Iran labelling the act as a reckless military venture, accusing the US of sabotaging a diplomatic solution. But US Secretary of State Marco Rubio says they're still expecting a response on a peace deal from Iran as early as today.
29: We should know something today. I mean, we're expecting a response from them. We'll see what the response entails. The hope is it's something that it can put us into a serious process of negotiation.
27: And George Clooney has celebrated his 65th birthday on a boat in Saint-Tropez with wife Amal.
24: Nova Sport.
27: Reigning premiers Brisbane have survived a second-half fight back from Carlton, taking out an 11-point victory at the Gabba. The Lions led by 49 points early in the third before the Blues surged, but it wasn't enough. Coach Michael Voss lamenting they lost the game in the first half.
30: A hunt for the ball was on, gave up way too many uncontested marks, couldn't get any pressure on the game. We sort of gave them the style of football that we know that when they play well, you're next to no chance of winning.
27: And the Bulldogs held off a fight back by Port Adelaide to take the win by 2 points. And you're up to date on the latest from the newsroom.
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33: Good morning. Do you know our mates Jace, Lauren and Clint are on the streets of Melbourne today with your chance to win $10,000 if you go say hey to them? I know. I can hear you yelling at me. I will give you all of the details very soon. But first, I want to press play on the tunes because, I mean, it's Saturday morning and we need to pump up. One of my favourite throwbacks. I feel like it's had a resurgence as of late. Train, Drops of Jupiter. I'll play it in 5 minutes first. It's Ella Langley, Choosing Texas. Nothing like a country banger for a Saturday morning, Melbourne.

throwback here on Nova. You know Charlie Puth is coming down under? So is Alex Warren. If you want tickets for that, go register on the Nova Player or novafm.com.au. Alex Warren's Bloodline.

0: from Miley, my passive-aggressive way of reminding you that tomorrow is Mother's Day and you should invest in some.
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2: Jase, Lauren and Clint say hey for 50K. Thanks to Carlisle Homes. Say
0: hey. Have you heard about this? Jase, Lauren and Clint have a share in 50K that you could be winning, and all you have to do is go say hey to them. They are popping up at various locations over the next 2 weeks. And you, by going over and saying hi, could be in the running for $10,000. Today, they're going to be at Woodley in Aintree.

0: Also, a collision in Croydon on the Maroondah Highway heading west at Yarra Road. Hopkins Road, Truganina is closed in both directions between Grand Boulevard and the Western Freeway for level crossing works. Take Leakes Road instead. 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Some showers around and 17 degrees. More showers tomorrow. 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
10: Go to London and then go to that concert would be awesome. Say no more. Oh my God, I'm frothing right now.
11: Oh my God, how exciting. And London, oh wow.
10: Oh my God!
11: Yeah, thanks Nova. I've never been to London, so that would be an amazing trip. And what a lineup of great artists too. It's amazing.
10: I love the opportunity to see. I've never been to London. Oh, thank you so much. I love Nova. Yay!
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10: 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Ends 30 June. Emergency works on the Westgate Freeway heading outbound approaching the Power Street exit has the left-hand lane closed and speeds are at 40. A crash in Cranbourne East on Narrewarren Road southbound at Linsill Boulevard and a collision in Croydon on the Maroondah Highway citybound at Yarra Road. Speeds are at 40. 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Some showers around and 17 degrees, more showers on the way tomorrow. 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
12: Good morning, I'm Eleanor Quirk. The Deputy Prime Minister's denied claims the government's assisting the ISIS brides after their return to Australia. Three of the women who returned from a Syrian refugee camp have since been charged with crimes against humanity and terrorism, but claims have emerged one of the women who was not arrested may be eligible for government financial assistance. But Richard Miles has told Today none of the women are being helped.
13: I'm making it really clear that they've not received any taxpayer support.
12: Will
13: and
12: they, though?
13: They've not been repatriated. Well, they've not received any assistance from the government in terms of being repatriated back to Australia.
12: Voters in the seat left vacant by former Liberal leader Susan Lee are heading to the polling booths today. The Farrer by-election tipped to be the first major test for One Nation, which is leading the race with the independent candidate in recent polling. Despite the predictions, the Liberal candidate, Raisa Bukowski, says they're paying no notice.
14: And generally, I don't think polls are reflective of an electorate of the size of Farrer. Every community is different. Every community's needs are different. The only way that we'll actually know what's happening on the ground will be the result.
12: The Pentagon has released the first batch of previously secret files documenting reports of UFOs. Among the releases, a 1969 debrief of Buzz Aldrin stating he saw a sizable object close to the lunar surface. It comes after the boss of NASA, Jared Isaacson, vowed to be more transparent and confirmed he believes we are not alone.
15: Better than 90% chance you bring the samples home from Mars, you will prove that there was once microbial life on Mars. And I think most people look up at the night sky and say, surely it's out there somewhere.
9: Nova Sport.
12: A last-minute point from Harvey Gallagher saved the night for the Western Bulldogs, who came away with a 2-point victory over Port Adelaide. Coach Luke Beveridge says it was a major turning point for his side.
16: I mean, after you drop 4 in a row, you're almost learning how to win again. Really pleased the boys hung in there. Yeah, it's an important night. I guess we've been saying it's the vinyl song in that fine line between pleasure and pain.
12: And despite fighting hard in the second half, Carlton continued their losing streak after going down to Brisbane by 11 points. And you're up to date on the latest from the newsroom.
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3: Christina, okay, Jace, Lauren and Clint are on the streets of Melbourne today from 10 a.m. to 11 a.m. And if you go say hey, you could be winning $10,000 on Monday. Let me give you the details of where they are in 15 minutes. Right now, Leonie, fresh hit, don't worry.

0: Melbourne's Nova 100. It's the home of Jace, Lauren and Clint. Same show, different name. And they have got your chance to win some serious cash. Hey. Say hey for 50K, your share in $50,000. They've already given Lewis $10,000.
1: Hey, mate.
0: Lewis.
2: Yeah.
0: It's Jace, Lauren and Clint. You just won $10,000.
2: Thank you so much.
0: The cash is yours,
2: really,
0: my friend.
2: Thank you so much.
0: They also made Joni a winner.
3: No way. It can't be.
1: Joni,
0: you just won the 10K.
1: You got it.
3: No,
1: 10,000.
3: No,
1: 10 grand.
3: Are you kidding me?
0: We are not.
3: Oh, my goodness.
0: If you want to be the next 10K winner, you have to go say hey to Jace, Lauren and Clint. And this morning from 10 a.m. till 11 a.m, they're going to be at Carlisle Homes in Woodley in Aintree, out in the west. 10 a.m. to 11 a.m, Carlisle Homes, Woodley in Aintree. Pop it in your maps, and as you cruise there, let's play some Lola Young, Messy on Nova 100.

0: Oxide is a fresh hit here on Nova 100. She is one of the many artists, Bebe Rexha, that is performing at the Capital Summertime Ball in London, where we are sending you flights, accommodation, spending money, everything. If you want to go, you've got to register. Jump onto that Nova player or novafm.com.au. And speaking of winning, how does, I don't know, $10,000 sound? Jace, Lauren and Clint are out on the streets of Melbourne. Say hey for 50K. Go over, say hey, and on Monday they could be calling you and giving you $10,000. They're at Carlisle Homes Woodley in Aintree today from 10 a.m. till 11 a.m. Just under half an hour. So let's go check your roads if you want to head there.
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0: now. Some showers around and 17 degrees, more showers tomorrow. It's nesting season at Freedom. 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Ends Monday only at Freedom. We've got 13 degrees now on Melbourne's Nova 100.
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0: toot our own horn, but gosh, Nova's good. Like, we sent Mal to Nashville to see Bruno Mars live in concert. And now Jace, Lauren and Clint have your share in 50K to be won with Say Hey for 50K. They're going to different locations around Melbourne. Go say hi to them and you're in the running to win $10,000. This morning, they're going to be at Carlisle Homes Woodley in Aintree from 10 a.m. until 11. Not long to go at all. Go say hi to Jace, Lauren and Clint, and on Monday, you could be winning $10,000.
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25: 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There's a multi-crash on the ring road. Our turnabout at Boundary Road has the middle lane blocked. Speeds are at 40. Nearby maintenance works also have two lanes closed in both directions. Emergency works in Coburg North on Sydney Road. It's closed citybound after Boundary Road. Traffic is sharing the northbound lanes. 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Some showers around and 17 degrees. More showers on the way tomorrow and a top of 17. Big night, early flight. However you roll, 1-3 Cabs gets you there. 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
27: Hello, I'm Eleanor Quirk. The key candidates in the Farrer by-election have cast their votes in one of the most crucial political contests in decades. Pre-voting polling putting One Nation and the independent candidate neck and neck to win the seat. One Nation's Pauline Hanson says her party will protect the local interests.
28: We don't look after these areas. We're going to lose the farming sector and we're also losing youth from these areas that are moving to the cities. They realise now we're the only party that's prepared to fight for them on these issues.
27: Authorities are bracing for a wave of new arrivals from Syrian refugee camps after 13 people successfully returned to Australia using their own travel arrangements. Around 20 Australians remain in northern Syria, with many expected to follow in the footsteps of the ISIS brides. The government continuing to deny claims they've received government support. The US military says it's disabled two Iranian oil tankers as Donald Trump warns of further strikes if Tehran rejects his latest peace deal. The tankers were reportedly fired upon while attempting to breach an American blockade in the Strait of Hormuz. Secretary of State Marco Rubio says Iran's retaliatory move won't be tolerated.
29: We've seen the reporting overnight that Iran has established or trying to establish some agency that's going to control traffic in the straits. That would be very problematic. That would actually be unacceptable.
27: And Australia's workplace safety watchdog's keeping a close eye on the country's biggest reality show amid accusations producers deliberately cast vulnerable people to boost ratings. TV juggernaut Married at First Sight facing mounting scrutiny after Safe Work New South Wales confirmed it is monitoring psychosocial concerns over the show.
24: Nova Sport.
27: Carlton coach Michael Voss has praised his side's fighting spirit. That's despite suffering another loss, this time to Brisbane by 11 points.
0: Yeah, we're playing against the reigning premiers, it's no. They're a very good football team, but they tried to take the game away early from us. Obviously did a great job of doing that. Asked for a response quite forcefully at half time and, you know, to the boys' credit, they come out fighting and, you know, could be forgiven for thinking, well, that's just not us for today. And we fought.
27: And the Bulldogs, 2-point winners over Port Adelaide. And you're up to date on the latest from the newsroom.
1: The only place to watch NRL and AFL live this Saturday is Fox League and Fox Footy on KO Sports.